Basher, a freewheeling New Orleans jazz band, fronted by two saxes with dual drummers, plus a vintage synth player, just did Conflict in Verse from their 2024 vinyl album, Mayday. Funkify Your Life continues on KRVS Public Media with Messengers Incorporated, a soul funk outfit from Oklahoma City that was made up mostly of local jazz players. They're grooving on Frequency Response from their 1972 album, Soulful Proclamation.

Mid-set on Funkify Your Life and KRVS, New Orleans singer and drummer Omari Neville, whose father, Cyril Neville, was a member of the Meters and Neville Brothers. Omari delivered Voodoo with his band, The Fuel. It's the title track of their new album. Following that was EU Voodoo by singing bassist Red Callender in his sextet from 1954. Red was a longtime session musician on the West Coast. And speaking of the West Coast, coming up out of Seattle, Washington, the Delvin Lamar Organ Trio in 2018 covers a Big John Patton tune titled Memphis.

Deep in that set, blues harmonica player Little Sonny, a.k.a. Aaron Willis, did his tune, Memphis BK, recorded in Memphis at Stax Studios in 1971 with the Barquets and drummer Willie Hall. Then Ann Peebles covered the Sam and Dave hit, I Take What I Want. It's from her 1972 album on the High label, Straight from the Heart, produced in Memphis by Willie Mitchell. And we just heard Booker T and the MGs do Chicken Pox from their 1970 Stax album, Melting Pot. Next on Funkify Your Life, a Memphis tune first done by Ann Peebles and covered here in 1991 by Etta James, live at Tipitina's.

meal!

That was jazz guitar master Joseph Passalacqua, better known as Joe Pass, on the title track of his 1971 album, Better Days. And the prior number was Baby, This Love I Have, by Minnie Riperton, from her 1975 album, Adventures in Paradise. Dan Phillips here, with one New Orleans jazz track left in the queue on this edition of Funkify Your Life, which I produced in the Funk Bunker at the Funky Chateau for broadcast only on listener-supported KRVS, radio that sounds like home, a nonprofit public service of the University of Louisiana Lafayette since 1963. Head back for more Funkified Groovin' here on 88.7 FM next Thursday at 2 p.m. Central Time, or for a replay Friday evening at 7. 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
6: Some voices get softened. Some get interrupted. Some get told exactly where they belong. But not tonight, because you're listening to Siren Waves. We don't lower the volume. We don't clean it up. We don't make it easier to swallow. We say less and mean more. Let's begin where it starts. Here's Tori Amos from her latest release with Shush on 88.7 KRVS.

Another lonely night. Another lonely night. Stare at the light of the TV screen. Stare at the TV screen. I don't know what to do. Don't know what to do. I need a rendezvous. I need a rendezvous. Computer love. Computer love. Computer love.

0: Hey y'all, it's Julie B, and that was Anna Colley featuring Laurie Anderson with Computer Love. Sadly, Computer Love is a lot of people's love story these days. And Fiona Apple, always part of my love story, Under the Table from Fetch the Bolt Cutters. Let's rough it up a little now and not pipe down too much. Here's Kim Gordon with Play Me.
1: DJ Farmer's Market. $10 gonna get a nice gift certificate to Whole Foods.

That was the captivating, haunting Lola Young with Spiders. Before that, U.S. Girls. You've Got Everything But a Smile. And Mary in the Junkyard with Crash Landing. Some girls get called difficult. Some get called trouble. Sometimes trouble's just another word for refusing to behave. Here's Sonic Youth on Siren Waves 88.7 KRVS.

That was St. Vincent with Digital Witness. Everybody's got a camera now. Everybody's documenting, performing, watching each other in real time. Weird. Before that, Mannequin Pussy, Loud Bark, and Sonic Youth with Kim Deal, One Little Trouble Girl. Some people perform for attention, and some people perform just to survive being watched. After all the noise, everybody's still got good advice. Here's Courtney Barnett.

Thanks for riding the tide with me on Siren Waves 88.7 KRVS. I'm Julie B., your siren at sea. I'll see you next week. Same tide, same signal. And remember, not every voice was meant to stay quiet.

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We setting stuff.

Yeah, that's right. Every Friday night, we here mixing it up with Smothered and Scattered. This is unlike any other, with the one and only DJ Snooze Button. Yeah, that's me talking, little one. We got my little one here tonight. He's up late.

We hitting it early tonight. That's right. New King Gizzard and the Lizard Wizard. New. Level 5, let's go.

Oh, yeah, that last song was a brand new one by King Gizzard and the Lizard Wizard. We support that band heavily on this show. Level 5 was the name of that track. Alien Metal will be the name of their next album. Album number 28.

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He's on a construction site today. Hey, it's so hot, you cook bacon on the sidewalk. And this song goes out to y'all.

Yeah, we need to take a breather. Who's out there tonight? Let us know. Smothered and Scattered, KRVS.

Oh, yeah, that's another special request right there. Beasteezy in the house. Make sure you tip your waitress. This next one goes out to Peppered Steak. I know where you at. You can't.

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Thank you all always for joining me late night. We do this live from my house, y'all.

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But just know, Smothered and Scattered is here to stay.

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1: KRVS is licensed to the University of Louisiana at Lafayette by the Federal Communications Commission in Washington, D.C. We operate on an assigned frequency of 88.7 megahertz with an effective radiated power of 100,000 watts. KRVS is also authorized to operate oral studio transmitter links WHB 300 and WLJ 739 on a frequency of 946 megahertz. KRVS studios are located in Burke Hawthorne Hall on the campus of the University of Louisiana at Lafayette, with main transmitter facilities located in Maxey, Louisiana, and backup transmitter facilities in Doosan, Louisiana. This Doosan property is made possible through an agreement with the Lafayette Parish School System, creating a brighter future and partnership with the University of Louisiana at Lafayette. 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

0: If it's July, it must be Ravinia season. On the next Chicago Symphony Orchestra program, we'll take you back to the 2024 season opener, led by Ravinia's chief conductor, Maren Alsop. The program includes Copland's Appalachian Spring, Gershwin's Rhapsody in Blue, and music by Barber and James P. Johnson. Next time with the CSO, I'm Lisa Simeone.
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1: Morning, brothers and sisters in South. Welcome to J.A. I'm the big J today. It's a Saturday, huh? In the morning and the dawning. The Young Jamaica Show. What a show! What a show! On Big JBC Radio. So Marcos the Sock Soul, Boss Jock Soul, and Shock Soul from the steeple of the cell people, huh? Maybe everything is all right, and I don't mean maybe. Compliments of Jamaica Recording and Publishing Studio of 13 Brentford Road in Kingston, in collaboration with Music City, the slickest little kitty on the

Hey, greetings once more. Daddy Cecil back at you with 2 hours of true word sound power. You know it. Classic roots rockers, ska, rocksteady, DJ, dancehall, and dub. It's Jahmon here on KRVS. Peter Broggs, Studio One Classic, singing a new song. Relax and move. Jahmon is in.

hear that? Can't get away from the slickest kitty in the city. Daddy Cecil at you. Studio One. Here's Freddie McGregor.

Patty Cecil, still at you. Gonna take a 2-minute break here on Radio That Sounds Like Home. Don't go anywhere. We'll be back in 2 with another hour of true word sound power. Classic roots rockers, ska, rock steady, DJ, dance hall, dub, jam on.

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1: If it's July, it must be Ravinia season. 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

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Another hour of Jamon here on KRVS. Full Dread Rasta Reggae Radio. Here's Kid Aside.

0: calling him home on the Zion train. Earl 16 here on Jamon. For that, Sweeney and the Wailers Band, Won't Come Easy. We heard from Sister Rashidi, Sheshimani Eye, and starting with, what did we start with there? Kittisai and Graduation in Zion. This is Jamon, KRBS, the DJ Trinity.
1: Yes,

a little King Tubby. Coming out of, more King Tubby. Barry Brown's International Step and Dub. Alongside Lee Scratch Perry's production at the Black Art Studio of Wattie Barnett's Open the Gate.

0: Jaman, produced in Cypress Lake Studios here on the campus of the University of Louisiana at Lafayette. Hope everyone enjoyed their holiday weekend. Back to reality. If that reality is your reality. Till next time. I got and protect every time.
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4: Jandek is the musical project of Corewood Industries, a record label operating out of Houston, Texas. Since 1978, Jandek/Corewood Industries has independently released over 100 albums/DVDs of unusual, often emotionally dissolute folk and blues songs without ever granting more than the occasional interview or providing any biographical information. Jandek recordings have varied widely in style but are most commonly associated with a highly idiosyncratic and frequently atonal form of folk and blues music, often using an open and unconventional chord structure. Jandek's music is unique, but the lyrics closely mirror the country blues and folk traditions of East Texas. The name Jandek is intended to refer specifically to the musical project and not an individual, though Jandek is widely believed to be the brainchild of the enigmatic Sterling Smith, who closely guards his privacy.
5: Hello, this is Julian Dale.
1: And I'm Cecil Doyle, and these are the top five Jandek songs.
5: Before I got into the business of reviewing albums, my first project was simply a narrative about all my experiences with this artist. As it turns out, the backbone of those experiences was the vast collection of songs from the days of the Units all the way to the new millennium. Since I was happy with the response to the initial video, I figured other fans would like to hear more. So I started with a review I already wrote and continued through the catalog. A year later, I had finished all the classics, and I decided the time was ripe for something special, something that would officially wrap up my work on that period of the catalog. It is comprised of over 300 songs, so it looks like there is a noticeable divide between the good, the okay, and the bad material. To provide newer fans with a comprehensive guide to the good, I had no choice but to make a top 100. Number 5, Upon the Grandeur. Starting off the big five is that long track that used to distract me from the rest of the album. Honestly, can you blame me? 9 years ago, this was one of the Jandek songs that made me thirsty for more. While I was never known to quote the lyrics, the music had the kind of mildly depressing mood that always piqued my interest in those days. For me, this has always been an autumn song, because it reminds me of just about everything I've done that time of year. I'm even making this video in autumn, so it's no wonder I'm all excited about this part. Anyway, the focus of the song is obviously the lead guitar. What makes it so effective is the way it slowly evolves. The guitarist initially had a basic melody figured out, but every time he adds a bit of improv to it. After the halfway mark, you really start to hear him experiment, until he settles on a southern rock style for the remainder of the song. I may not have much to say about the lyrics, but I think the calm vocals really suit the music. So this is a great Jandek song for when you don't feel like studying Jandek.

Number 4, Nancy Sings. When discussing secondary members of the Jandek project, you can bet this song will come up. If you've seen Jandek on Corewood, I'm sure you remember the part where they say the artist comes off as some nervous loner, but then they discuss how this female collaborator completely put their worries to rest. If you think about it, it's pretty surprising that a revelation like this came so early in the catalog. Now, there were two complete remakes with different titles, but for me, any name besides the original just doesn't feel right. On the original, Nancy gave us the first great vocal melody in the catalog. I'm sure you can hear it as I say these words. It's quite a departure from the way Jandek just felt his way through the lyrics. Speaking of lyrics, obviously the message is to embrace the rain while it keeps the earth clean and beautiful. All of it rhymes, and I like how the last two rhymes are repeated, since that's when Nancy really projects her voice. As for the guitar, it's just the way it should be, gently plucked and providing a dissonant contrast to Nancy's lovely voice. In fact, it's so lovely that she was brought back for the second era

Number 3, Only Lover. Speaking of the second era, we have finally reached its crown jewel. The playing style, tempo, lyrical themes, and sound of Jandek's voice are constantly changing in this 10.5-minute track. Good luck finding something more intricate in the catalog. The intro riff makes for a good first impression, and they keep that beat going for a good 2 minutes. Then you find out the song is taking you on a journey, and I can still hardly keep track of all the evolution. However, the later part of the song is when it gets intense, settling on a nice rapid tempo with the epic chord progression that defines this record. Even though the whole thing is a lot for us to process, I like to imagine Jandek and Eddie not even trying very hard. Lyrically, Jandek is rather spontaneous on this one, incorporating themes like drugs, romance, and fruit, not necessarily in that order. Fortunately, everything is tied together by that river to Madrid. Right up to the drumming in the outro, it's a masterpiece within a masterpiece.

Number 2, Down in a Mirror. Taking the silver medal is the only song on the list to surpass 100,000 views on YouTube. Whenever I want to introduce someone to the original Jandek and bypass the blues rock songs, this is always one of the first tracks I select. The guitar tuning is not the most unsettling, but it still sounds different enough from what people are used to. I have met lots of people who like horror movies, so the opening line, "We can't deny there are spirits in this house," seems like a good way to keep their attention. However, this ends up being more sentimental than something like "This is a Death Dream," because it sounds like one of those spirits is someone the narrator really misses. He savors this encounter so much that he wishes he could lock everybody else out of the house. To be honest, all of the lyrics have given me goosebumps at some point, especially when the encounter comes to an end, as Jandek keeps saying, "Come back." Since it's rare for a Jandek song to do that to me, this is an entry that comes as no surprise to me.

This would be Jandek's idea of a drum roll. Anyway, our number one Jandek song is I Knew You Would Leave. One might assume it was the artist himself who chose this entry, having stated in 1985 that this song had his best poetry and biggest impact. Therefore, as I worked on this video, I was slightly afraid that people would call this choice a cop-out, since I'm fairly sure Jandek has not used the word best in reference to any other song. Not to mention, the 2014 Wire magazine interview revealed that the artist had the same opinion nearly 30 years later. However, I firmly believe that the poetry in this 10-minute track belongs in the S tier of Jandek songs. First of all, the rocks metaphor was one of the most profound things I had ever heard back in 2013. It offered a new way to look at the dead people and long-lost friends in my life, and it inspired a lot of the poetry I wrote in the next few years. But the lyrics proceed, showing us the nature of death and offering surreal food for thought, like magic carpets fly to your planets, you have no place on Earth. Meanwhile, many lines appeal to Jandek's creator or show where he will be without that kind of guidance. Fortunately, it all ends with a message of hope as he prepares for a sort of cosmic journey, ready to make the most out of every day and every night. I'm sure I've only scratched the surface with this analysis, but that's only because I keep losing myself in this song. If you're like me and the music of Jandek offers an escape from your daily struggles, this is the ultimate Corwood experience.

0: And our thanks to Julian Dale. For the past 10 weeks, we've been covering Julian's top 100 Jandek songs. Julian Dale posts videos about Jandek and roller coasters on YouTube. The top five included Upon the Grandeur from One Foot in the North, a 1991 Corwood Industries release number 0758. Number four was Nancy Sings, taken from Chair Beside a Window, a 1982 Corwood Industries release, catalog number 0742. Number three, Only Lover from Blue Corpse. Blue Corpse released in 1987, Corwood catalog number 0753. We heard Only Lover. Number two, Down in a Mirror, again from Chair Beside a Window, Corwood catalog number 0742. And number one, I Knew You Would Leave, from Six and Six, a 1981 release, Corwood catalog number 0740. We conclude this edition of Time for Jandek. Recently, we've experienced three concert DVD releases from Corwood. Just recently, Diverse Works and Houston Saturday were issued as DVD releases. Just this past couple of weeks or so, the release of Chapel Hill Sunday, Corwood catalog number 0853, recorded in Girard Hall, the University of North Carolina, Chapel Hill, North Carolina, February 22nd, 2009. Featured the Corwood representative on electric guitar, vocal, John Darnielle of Mountain Goats, performing keyboards.
1: Just as well off

0: also featuring Ann Gomez, saxophone, and Brian Jones, drums, percussion. The 42nd Jandek Show, and now the 44th concert DVD release from Chapel Hill Sunday, Corwood catalog number 0853. That was entitled Just As Well Off, the closing piece to that concert. Again, a big round of thanks to Julian Dale for the valiant effort of critiquing and counting down the top 100 Jandek songs for the past 10 weeks here on Time for Jandek. Time for Jandek was produced in Cypress Lake Studios here on the campus of the University of Louisiana at Lafayette. I'm Cecil Doyle. Join us next week when we return to our regularly scheduled madness again on Time for Jandek. 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
1: If it's July, it must be Ravinia season. On the next Chicago Symphony Orchestra program, we'll take you back to the 2024 season opener, led by Ravinia's chief conductor, Maren Alsop. 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

Good evening. 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I'm John Green, your host, and for the next 2 hours, I'll be playing you jazz. Well, on tonight's show, some of the musicians include the pianist Marion McPartland, Wynton Marsalis, the trumpeter with the Jazz at Lincoln Center Orchestra, first vocalist Carmen McRae, guitarist Emily Remler, and the Gary Peacock Trio. As usual, we have a couple of featured CDs. First one of those is from the trumpeter Theo Croker with pianist Sullivan Fortner. It's a brand new CD on the ACT music label, released late last year, entitled Play. Then in the second half of the show, we're opening up a brand new box set, this time from the alto sax player Earl Bostic, brand new on the Enlightenment Records label. It's his finest albums, 8 classic LPs on 4 CDs. Lots of good jazz. Hope you enjoy the show.

That was the pianist, Marion McPartland. She was backed by Gary Zapparopi on the bass and Glenn Davis on the drums, from a 2008 Concord Jazz release entitled Twilight World. The tune we heard there, Alfie. Well, we're just getting Night Train underway for another week here on KRVS. Let's listen to the first of our two featured CDs now. This from the trumpeter Theo Croker. He's joined here by the pianist Sullivan Fortner. This is a CD which is entirely composed of improvisations between the two of them, all duets. It's entitled Play.

That was the trumpeter Theo Croker with pianist Sullivan Fortner from their brand new ACT music release, Play. All of the songs here were improvisations between the two of them. The first tune we heard, A Prayer for Peace, then First Light, We Laugh Because We Must, Midnight Bloom, The Space Within, Let the Quiet Speak, Open Palms, Light Remains, Beneath the Noise, Mouth Full of Sky, and finally, Grace is Not Gentle. Theo Croker on the trumpet, Sullivan Fortner on piano, an ACT music release entitled Play. 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I'm John Green, your host. Up next, Wynton Marsalis, the Jazz at Lincoln Center Orchestra, and guests.

0: That was Wynton Marsalis, of course, on the trumpet and the jazz at the Lincoln Center Orchestra. I will not go through the entire personnel of the jazz with Lincoln Center Orchestra tonight. The tunes we heard were, first of all, entitled Jingles, and that was pianist Dick Heyman playing there on that trick. And then Lulu's Back in Town, in that case on the piano, Isaiah J. Thompson. That is a 2017 release on the Blue Engine Records label from New Orleans. Wynton Marsalis and the Jazz at Lincoln Center Orchestra. Well, it's time for us to take a little break now. We're going to be back in about 2 minutes, and when we return, we'll hear the first in our brand new box set featuring the alto saxophonist Earl Bostic.
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0: 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I'm John Green, your host. Well, it's time now to open up the brand new Enlightenment Records box set featuring the alto saxophonist Earl Bostic, his finest albums, 8 classic LPs on 4 CDs. Tonight we're going to hear the first of those. It's entitled Altitude. It was released on the King Records label back in 1956. In case you haven't ever heard of Earl Bostic, let me read a little bit from the liner notes from this new collection. Earl Bostic, an American jazz alto saxophonist and pioneer of the post-war American rhythm and blues style. Earl Bostic was an enormous influence in his development of jazz since he emerged as a maverick musician within the genre in the early 1940s. He would go on to inform major and unique players as diverse as John Coltrane, on whom he was a profound influence, Jerry Mulligan, Hank Mobley, and numerous other saxophonists. Bostic had a number of popular hits such as Flamingo, Harlem Nocturne, Temptation, Sleep, Special Delivery Stomp, and Where or When, all of which showed off his characteristic growl on his instrument. Earl Bostic was born in 1913 in Tulsa, Oklahoma. He turned professional at the age of 18 when he joined Terrence Holder's 12 Clouds of Joy. Bostic made his first recording with Lionel Hampton in October 1939 with Charlie Christian, Clyde Hart, and Big Sid Catlett. Before that, he performed with Fate Marable on the New Orleans Riverboats. Bostic graduated from Xavier University in New Orleans and worked with Territory Brands as well as Arnett Cobb, Hot Lips Page, Rex Stewart, Don Byas, Charlie Christian, Thelonious Monk, and many others. In 1938 and again in 1944, he led the house band at Small's Paradise, a famous club. While playing at the venue, he doubled on the guitar and the trumpet. During the early 40s, he was a well-respected regular at the famous jam sessions held at Minton's Playhouse in Harlem, which became one of the stepping stones for the emergence and development of modern jazz and bebop. Virtually all of his recordings were on the King Records label, and at that time it was one of the leading independent jazz labels. And tonight we're going to hear one of those, not his earliest, but one of the ones that really brought him to the attention of the jazz audience. It's entitled Altitude, released in 1956.

That was the alto saxophonist Earl Bostic from his 1956 King Records release, Alto Tude. Unfortunately, the King Records company did not see fit to list all of the musicians on their recordings, but what we do know is that on these ones we'll be hearing in this box set appeared such musicians as Keeter Betts, Jackie Bayard, Benny Carter, John Coltrane, Teddy Edwards, Benny Golson, Blue Mitchell, Tony Scott, Cliff Smalls, Sir Charles Thompson, Stanley Turrentine, and Tommy Turrentine, and others. We're going to the tunes that we heard were, first of all, East of the Sun, When Your Lover Has Gone, Bugle Call Rag, Remember, Blue Moon, Beyond the Blue Horizon, 'Cause You're My Lover, and finally, Melody of Love. Earl Bostic, Alto Tude from 1956. Well, you're listening to Night Train here on KRVS 88.7 FM in Lafayette and Lake Charles, and I'm John Green, your host. Up next, the vocalist, Carmen McRae.

That was the guitarist Emily Rimler. With her were the trumpeter John Dearth, bass player Eddie Gomez, and Bob Moses on percussion. That's from a 1985 Concord Jazz release entitled Catwalk. The tunes that we heard, 5 Years and Mozambique. Just before that, Carmen McRae, the vocalist, here she was singing with the Kenny Clark, who was a drummer, and Francie Boland and their big band. The title of the LP, originally brought out on the Black Lion label in 1975 and then re-released on the Jazzman LPs in 1981, was November Girl. The tunes we heard them play, I Don't Want Nothing From Nobody, and You're Getting to Be a Habit with Me, Carmen McRae. Well, that just about does it for Night Train for another week. Hope you enjoyed the show, and you'll come back again next Tuesday for more jazz. We're going to go out tonight with

And next Tuesday for more jazz, we're going to go out tonight with the Gary Peacock Trio from an ECM release entitled Now This from 2015. In addition to Gary Peacock on the bass, Mark Copeland on the piano, Joey Barron on the drums. The tune, Gaia. Stay tuned now for DeJama Garnier's Passport to Modern Jazz. Till next week, this is John Green. Take care.

0: encore avec Megan, with Megan, les archives musicales, music archives from the 30s, 40s, 50s, 60s and from les festivals acadiens et créoles. Le dimanche, de 3 à 4 heures, l'après-midi, Sundays, from 3 to 4 p.m. Encore, j'adore!
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8: From WHYY in Philadelphia, this is Fresh Air Weekend. I'm Tanya Mosley in Los Angeles. Today we hear from the man who's been described as the Forrest Gump of rock and roll, Peter Asher. He discovered James Taylor and launched Carole King's career. Paul McCartney and John Lennon wrote, "I Want to Hold Your Hand" in his family's basement. The new documentary about Asher is Everywhere Man. Also, romance novelist Kennedy Ryan talks about how she fell in love with the genre in middle school, even though her mother, a preacher, didn't approve. Ryan read them anyway and hid the evidence.
9: Hundreds of romance novels, like, hidden at the back of my closet behind clothes. And it was literally in my 30s when I was like, you know when you told me to stop reading romance novels? I didn't.
8: And TV critic David Biancooley has a review of the Little House on the Prairie remake. First, the news.
10: Live from NPR News in Washington, I'm Louise Schiavone. President Trump has threatened more strikes on Iran in response to what he says are threats to assassinate him. But as NPR's Emily Fang reports, both Iran and the U.S. say they are also open to resuming peace talks.
11: Trump wrote on Truth Social that, quote, 1,000 missiles are locked and loaded and aimed at Iran should Iran try to act on what he says are threats to assassinate him in, quote, many corners of the globe. But in a separate earlier post, the president also wrote that the U.S. had agreed to resume talks with Iran. This week, the U.S. launched strikes on dozens of sites across Iran after accusing Tehran of attacking ships in the Strait of Hormuz. The U.S. has been pushing Iran to declare the strait open. Iran's foreign ministry spokesperson blamed the U.S. for the recent escalation, saying it was the U.S. who violated a ceasefire first and that breaching commitments was an American, quote, habit. Emily Fang, NPR News.
10: In Washington, a sweeping housing affordability bill became law overnight without a presidential veto or signature. The National Weather Service says a dangerous heat wave will settle in this weekend over parts of Utah, Colorado, Idaho, Montana, and the Dakotas. Forecasters say temperatures will be 100 and above, and there's a solid chance that heat records will be broken. Best advice says the Weather Service is to stay inside with air conditioning if possible, when outside lightweight, light-colored clothes and plenty of water are recommended. In California, there were evacuation orders and warnings in place on Friday as the Summit Fire grew to around 2,700 acres. Firefighters have launched a massive air and ground attack on the fast-moving blaze. Drew Everett lives in Apple Valley, and he's been watching it move.
12: Definitely have seen it start down low, and we've seen it work its way up the mountain, and it looks like it's kind of cresting over this ridge right now.
10: The fire erupted in a sparsely populated area of Los Angeles County around 45 miles northeast of L.A. The American Red Cross has opened a shelter at a YMCA. It was a mixed week on Wall Street as NPR's Scott Horsley reports traders mostly shrugged off the renewed fighting in the Strait of Hormuz and the effect on gas prices.
13: Crude oil prices jumped after President Trump declared an end to the U.S. ceasefire with Iran. Bond yields rose, and so did mortgage rates. The average rate on a 30-year home loan is just under 6.5%. The National Association of Realtors says home sales dropped in June, which is ordinarily one of the busiest months for selling. The average sales price of a home jumped to a record high of more than $440,000. The Nasdaq got a boost on Friday when shares of the giant South Korean memory chip maker SK Hynix began trading there for the first time. For the week, the Nasdaq rose 1.75%, the S&P 500 index rose 1.25%, and the Dow Jones Industrial Average fell about 0.4%. Scott Horsley, NPR News, Washington.
10: This is NPR. Apple is suing the artificial intelligence company OpenAI and a top executive alleging they stole trade secrets. The civil suit filed in federal court. NPR's John Ruwitch reports.
14: Apple is accusing two former employees who went to work for OpenAI of stealing confidential information. One of the two people is OpenAI's chief hardware officer, who leads the company's efforts to develop consumer AI devices. The other worked on sensitive product development programs at Apple before moving to OpenAI. The lawsuit accuses them of illegally accessing Apple computers and files, and it alleges that OpenAI has, at every level and in coordination with business partners, been stealing Apple's trade secrets and confidential information. The two companies had partnered together to fold AI into Apple's Siri, but that fell through, and Apple is now working with Google to improve the digital assistant. OpenAI did not respond to an NPR request for comment. John Ruwitch, NPR News.
10: The New York Times is reporting that the Trump administration has issued subpoenas to several of its reporters in connection with the story about the president's travel out of Turkey. The paper reported that, citing security concerns, the Secret Service had recommended that Trump not fly out of the NATO summit on the new Air Force One, an aircraft gifted to the president by Qatar. An older U.S.-built Air Force One was used instead. The New York Times says the subpoenas seek to force the reporters to testify before a federal grand jury in Manhattan on Wednesday. President Trump has said the change in planes was not due to security concerns. I'm Louise Schiavone, NPR News, Washington.
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17: 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I'm Tanya Mosley. Terry has our first interview.
18: One of the successful British invasion bands of the 60s was the duo Peter and Gordon. Peter is my guest, Peter Asher, who later became a famous record producer. The first record Peter and Gordon released became a number one hit in England and the U.S. That song, A World Without Love, was written by Paul McCartney for the Beatles, but John Lennon didn't like it, so Paul put it away until Peter asked to record it. Paul had been living in the Asher family home where Peter, his sisters, and his parents lived. We'll hear why a little later. It's a great story. So here's A World Without Love from 1964.

0: Oh, thank you. Thank you for having me.
1: Romance novelist Kennedy Ryan. She's the first Black author to win the Rita, romance's highest honor, and she's published more than 20 novels in just over a decade. Her latest novel is called Score. Fresh Air Weekend is produced by Teresa Madden. Fresh Air's executive producer is Sam Brigger. Our technical director and engineer is Audrey Bentham. Our engineer this week is Adam Staniszewski. Our digital media producer is Molly C.B. Nesper. With Terry Gross, I'm Tanya Mosley.
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0: The Hackberry Ramblers with Hippotayo. You're listening to All Card here on KRVS 88.7 FM, Lafayette Lake Charles. I'm your host, Megan Constantin, here for our third quarterly installment of Wade Falcon contributing to this show. Wade, is this the third year that we do this?
1: I have lost track. You have to tell me.
0: I think this is the third year we do this.
1: This is probably the case.
0: I'm impressed. Wow. and we are here for part two of the Hackberry Ramblers. And we've got Ben Sandmau, who studied them, did his master's thesis on the band. He was a part of the band. And he's an author, he's a folklorist, he's a musician. We're so happy to have you back in the studio, Ben and Wade.
2: So happy to be here. Thank you.
1: You bet.
0: Thank y'all both for being here. We really appreciate your contribution. I know my listeners, every time Wade has a guest in the studio and does a show like this, I get so many messages. So thank y'all so much for listening and for participating.
2: Sure.
0: So, you know, we left off. I just want to remind our listeners, it was 1938. Lutteran was married. He was in mourning. He had lost his father. And we kind of took a little musical pause there for the Hackberry Ramblers. And where do we go from there?
1: Yeah, that's right. So World War II, full swing. And the band kind of had a long hiatus to some degree. They're still kind of playing, but the career was...
2: Yeah. Right. No, they were playing here and there. Yeah.
1: Wasn't the same, though. In 1943, you know, Lutteran says, he goes, I've been here for about 2 or 3 months in the Lake Charles area. And he says, they're having a dance near Westlake. And Edwin Duyon was playing. He goes, we met someplace. And he said, hey, why don't you come play the dance with us? And Lutteran thought, oh, well, I might do that. It was just a group that got together and they were going to have a big old dance and have a good time. He says, I went playing and we got to talk and he goes, hey, let's get reorganized and start playing again. And that was in 1943. And, you know, 3 years after that, we have the famed Harry Schott's recording of Jolie Blonde that goes national, right?
2: And what a great version of it, too.
1: Yeah, you know, it just takes off. And Lutteran goes, right after that, I wrote to the company in Houston that made the recording. It wasn't the same one, but he goes, there was another company out there, and we sent them some of our records that we had cut here in the stores of Lake Charles. And then they wrote back and said, I'm sorry, we don't do that type of music.
2: You know, which company was that, do you know?
1: He's not clear, he says. Okay. But in the meantime, there was a fellow with Deluxe Records. They must have had some sort of connection because he got in touch with us, and they referred our band to him, basically.
2: Was that Joe Lieb?
1: And, of course, that would be Joe Lieberwitz of Deluxe Records. They were out of New Jersey. They were a subsidiary of King Records, which was more popular.
2: Were they a subsidiary then when they recorded the Ramblers, or maybe a little later?
1: Believe by 47 they were.
2: Okay.
1: Yeah,
2: okay.
1: I believe by 47 they were. And Lutteran says, I was at work. I got a long-distance call from St. Louis, Missouri. It was this fellow, Joe Lieberwitz, with Deluxe. He wanted to know if we'd come down to hear him. He goes, I went down to Lake Charles to the Majestic Hotel, and that's where we met him. He wanted to know if they'd go to New Orleans. On one Sunday night, he says, we played a dance Friday night, Lutteran says. I worked the Saturday. We played the Saturday night. We left after the dance, went to New Orleans, didn't sleep, started recording about 2:30 in the afternoon until 11:30 that night. We left and had to go back to work the next morning.
2: On roads where the top speed was 35 or something.
0: Wow.
1: So that's how that recording session occurred. And you heard Hippotayo come from that session, in fact.
2: Lutteran used to say that when the band started traveling by air, he said it was less time for him to leave his house and fly to New York City than in 1935 to drive from Hackberry to Bazille.
1: Wow. So you heard it, February 47 at the Cosmo Matassa's J&M Studio on Rampart Street, New Orleans. They recorded that.
2: Is that where they recorded?
1: That's where we've dialed it in as of now. You know, he had Grover Hurd on electric guitar, Edwin was on string bass. They had other musicians, Linus on, you know, vocals on some, Lutteran playing fiddle on some as well, and doing a little bit of singing. And they had another tune I kind of like from that session, the Okie Boogie. Boogie Woogie was a big deal during the war.
2: Oh, very big, yeah.
1: Big deal.
2: In the country boogie with the Delmore Brothers and the musicians like that.
1: Everybody was doing boogies. I mean, Happy Fats was doing boogies. Harry Shote did some boogie woogies. And we get one called the Okie Boogie from that same session.
2: I think it's a cover of a song by someone with the last name Guthrie, possibly related to Woody Guthrie.
1: Oh, wow.
2: I want to say Jack Guthrie, but I don't have it here in front of me.
1: Okay, so maybe we cue that one up and we listen to it.
0: I gotta say, that track, what a track, and the one we just heard, and the comment about the airplane, his comparison, you know, driving in a car, in a distance, like for a distance that's not very long today for us, comparing that to, you know, just how quickly he could get to New York is like, it just reminds me of my grandmother, you know, telling me about when jarred roux came out. She said, why would I cook my own roux when I can buy it now?
2: Right.
0: And I took that as permission to not have to cook a roux. But that just reminds me so much of my grandmother saying that. But all right, you're listening to On Card. This is the Okie Boogie, Hackberry Ramblers, and we've got Ben Sandmel and Wade Falcon in the studio. Stay tuned.

0: What a track. I love that. It's got the horn in there, and it's really sounds like some Bob Wills stuff, you know, that you would hear.
1: That's one of my favorite of Hackberry Rambler songs among everything they recorded, and it shows how they evolved from a string band trio into a full Western swing,
0: mm-hmm.
1: well, the term then was orchestra.
0: Yeah.
1: And such a great groove, and all the solos Grover heard on guitar,
2: yeah.
1: the sax solo, the trumpet solo, and then the trumpet call and response between Ludgren's fiddle phrases.
2: That's right.
1: It's kind of a perfect record, I would say.
2: Yeah, it's a great microcosm of what they probably sounded like mostly after the war. You know,
1: yes.
2: you think about big band, you know,
1: right.
2: jazz music, Glenn Miller. You got to be big. You got to come to the stage large. You got to have things
1: yeah.
2: besides the three piece or four piece. Group.
1: Oh yeah, no, that was old fashioned by that point.
2: Yeah, old fashioned. Yeah,
1: and also electric guitars had really come in. I think on the Ramblers' last session, there's an electric guitar solo on One Sweet Letter, but
2: okay.
1: but this one is really obviously electric, and his phrasing's just
2: yeah.
1: right on it.
2: Yeah, no, that first recording, you know, they were in New Orleans, and then they come back in 1948, and Deluxe finds them at a club across from the Silver Star at a dance hall, and brings in recording equipment. In fact, you know, the Silver Star was near Lake Charles in Sulphur.
1: Yep,
2: and they played four nights a week for a decade. They even participated in Battle of the Bands against people like Moon Mulligan, T. Texas Tyler, country musician, lots of that stuff. And Ludgren says, from about 46 to 56, we played at that nightclub. We played 10 years. I didn't miss a Saturday night, not one Saturday night.
1: Of course he didn't, and he never missed going to Mass either.
2: Wow.
1: Never. And he used to tell people he built a nice home in Sulphur. And he would say, every brick in that house represents the song that we played.
2: Wow, wow. So in 1948 at that club, you hear that second tune called the Silver Star Stomp.
1: I just think I can listen to that three, four times in a row.
2: Yeah, you got Neil Roberts on trumpet. You got Grover Hurd doing that lead guitar again. Poor Lefty Boggs on drums. Man, you have Gary Major. Gary Major was just a little kid. He was like an 18, maybe 19-year-old kid on tenor saxophone. He was a student at McNeese in the marching band, and he found the. And while he was studying, he realized, I can make gig money by
1: right.
2: playing with the Hackberry Ramblers
1: sure.
2: saxophone.
1: Well, he plays like a mature player on that.
2: Yeah.
1: He doesn't play like someone who's learning or kind of tentative.
2: No, not at all. And so they get that session, and what happens? The recordings come out, and they are?
1: Very low volume, poor quality, and Ludgren was really upset. And he was upset by the first pressings, but I don't think the pressings on Silver Star Stomp were any better. And, you know, they're not pristine today. There's not much you can do to clean them up.
2: No, and they've never seen reissue. So most, if not everybody's, for the first time are hearing those tunes right now.
0: Mm-hmm.
1: So. Strachwitz reissued Silver Star Stomp.
2: Oh.
1: But on the early recording CD that came out in 2003, but I think that's the only one. And then he sent me a tape of all the specialty, not specialty, deluxe stuff.
0: Of course. Nice. Chris Strachwitz of, the late Chris Strachwitz of our Hulu Records.
2: Of course.
1: Well, I am forever indebted to Chris Strachwitz because he talked the Hackberry Ramblers out of retiring in 1963.
0: Oh, wow.
1: So I would not have had my experience 24 years later.
2: That's
1: so
2: right.
1: All credit to Chris Strachwitz.
2: That's right. That's exactly right. You know, they had kind of disbanded their recording career after that 1948 session. Deluxe was bought by King Records, and there was a big battle. And anybody who needed any royalties from that pretty much were sunk. And Ludgren says he considered disbanding the entire group, and it's Chris that brought them back to being alive again.
1: And also, Cajun music was at a very low ebb in the early 60s.
2: Yeah.
1: It was sort of the Eisenhower era, and everybody was encouraged to assimilate and, you know, pull back on ethnic identity. And so it became performed sort of under the radar just in local communities, but it wasn't drawing crowds.
0: I mean, right before the folk revival.
1: Yes.
0: Right before
1: yes.
0: that.
1: Right. Yes, exactly. Right.
0: Which is why, I mean, that the timing works out. That's why Chris Strachowicz was finding all of this music. He was part of that.
1: Yes.
0: Bringing the folk music, the music of the people back to mainstream.
2: That's it. That's it.
1: What a legacy.
0: Mm-hmm.
2: So Chris finds him in 1963. They're not haven't recorded in quite some time. It's been a couple of decades. The band is just performing, you know, probably stage at this point. Nothing else.
1: Oh, I think, Knights of Columbus halls, things like that, weddings.
2: That sounds about right. Social events, community events. And Chris says, no, look, let me get you. I've got a label called Arhuli. And I'm going to get you at the Gold Band Studio in Lake Charles. And I want to record you guys again as Hackberry Ramblers. So tell us about that. It's got Johnny Parker, Glenn Croker's here, Crawford Vincent's back, Butch Ogia,
1: right.
2: Max Saunier. Tell me about that.
1: Well, I mean, it's a great album. It's you can tell, you can tell how Lena Saunier, the singer, has aged. He's at least an octave lower than he was on the Bluebird sides, but they're very much in the groove. They did a good variety of material, and that album led to their first appearance out of state at the Berkeley Folk Festival in 1965. And of course, Strachowicz was very influential in that.
2: Yeah. So he puts that CD out. Well, at the time, would have been
1: vinyl,
2: right? You know, you can get it on CD today. That's true. So. And one of the tunes I have on there, I think we can cue up, which was Madame Sustain.
1: Sure.
2: It was a two-day recording session. They did about 20-something songs, and I believe almost all of them in French. It's all Cajun. Almost no English at this particular session.
1: I think you're right.
2: Because Strachowicz would have been very...
1: Oh, no. He didn't want anything that was mainstream or commercial.
2: Right.
1: That was like poison to him.
0: Thank God.
1: Yeah. Thank God. Exactly. I mean, so much stuff would have gone undocumented if not for him.
2: Yeah. So, Madame Sustain from 1963 in the Gold Band Studios of Lake Charles. Probably Eddie Schuler as the producer next to Chris there. And that would have been an interesting...
0: be a fly on that wall.
1: Yeah, sure. That's a whole other topic.
2: Yeah.
0: All right. Well, here it is, Madame Sustain.

0: Petite et Mignon by the Hackberry Ramblers in their second career, thanks to Chris Strachwitz, the late Chris Strachwitz. This is part of our quarterly installment with Wade Falcon. We've been doing this for 3 years now already, somehow. This is insane. But Wade gets a recording of all of these, and he sends them over to the Center for Louisiana Studies. So if you'd like to revisit any of the recordings we have done, you can do so by popping on over to the Roy House at the corner of University and Johnston. They can let you listen to these past episodes because we can't keep that on KRVS.org, so it's archived at the Center for Louisiana Studies. If you don't live in town locally, they may be able to get it to you somehow. Just reach out to Chris Segura or Pud Sharp. Again, Center for Louisiana Studies, louisiana.edu. All right, guys, welcome back. This is part two of the Hackberry Ramblers in our third quarter installment with Wade Falcon and Ben Sandmel.
1: Well, that song, those songs are marked the first time an accordion was used on a Hackberry Ramblers album.
2: That's right.
1: Because in the 30s, there was a phase known as the Cajun string band era.
0: Mm-hmm.
1: And accordions before electricity had been the only instrument that could be heard. And then when amplifiers and electric guitars came in, people gravitated towards that because they could be heard for the first time. And Ann Savoy did an interview with Papa Cairo, and talking about the accordion, he said, "We just wanted to get rid of that old swamp organ."
0: Mm.
1: You know, it was very, very passé. And then after World War II, it came back, you know, in featured along with everything else. But so that was the first time Edwin played accordion with the band, and the first records they had that had accordion on them.
2: It sounded a little wet tuned. In fact, it was
1: very, very much so. Yeah. Very much so.
0: Very thin too.
1: Yeah,
0: if I might add.
1: And he was a good accordion player, and he could hear a song once and nail it. You know, including "Bop" by Hanson. So.
0: Yeah, I can't wait to hear that story a little later on. I mean, we don't have to go into it now, unless now's a good time.
1: No,
0: we'll
1: get to it later. Yeah.
0: But everyone should stay tuned because the Hackberry Ramblers shared a dressing room and a stage with
2: Hanson.
1: Yes.
0: So yes. Let's all wait for that.
1: Geez, yeah.
2: So that's 63, and like we talked about folk music revival. This
1: yes.
2: is the period where Cajun music kind of makes a folk revival
1: yes.
2: appearance.
1: Well, and that's when Cajun music was first featured on the Newport Folk Festival.
2: That's right.
1: Even though there was a horrible editorial in the Opelousas paper trashing Cajun music. Mm. The headline was, "You call this music? !!!!!!!!!!!!!!!!!!!!!!!!!!!!!!!!!!!!!!!!!!!!!!!!!!!!!!!!!!!!!!!!!!!!!!!!!!!!!!!!!!!!!!!!!!!!!!!!!!!!!!!!!!!!!!!!!!!!!!!!!!!!!!!!!!!!!!!!!!!!!!!!!!!!!!!!!!!!!!!!!!!!!!!!!!!!!!!!!!!!!!!!!!!!!!!!!!!!!!!!!!!!!!!!!!!!!!!!!!!!!!!!!!!!!!!!!!!!!!!!!!!!!!!!!!!!!!!!!!!!!!!!!!!!!!!!!!!!!!!!!!!!!!!!!!!!!!!!!!!!!!!!!!!!!!!!!!!!!!!!!!!!!!!!!!!!!!!!!!!!!!!!!!!!!!!!!!!!!!!!!!!!!!!!!!!!!!!!!!!!!!!! you know, some of the Decca artists recorded in New York, but the Ramblers didn't.
2: Right. Yeah, so they do a bunch. In fact, I would say about 10 tunes happen at the Berkeley Festival, one of them being Grand Mamou, another one being their Jolie Blanc, which, of course, you know,
1: right.
2: would have been maybe possibly better than their original from 1937.
1: I know their original recording of it is iconic. I just don't think it's one of their best performances. The vocal sounds kind of tired. It sort of plods along.
2: I see.
1: And that may be sacrilege, but... I do know their music fairly well. Now, they recorded it again for Deluxe, and that was good, more up-tempo.
2: It was better.
1: But, you know, you record 82 songs, and they're not all going to come out as good as some others.
0: Merle Haggard said they can't all be hits.
1: Right.
0: Can't all be hits.
1: Right.
2: So those two, they come out, they're out of two of 10 tunes, and... They're it's an intimate sound, in fact, what they did in Berkeley. And maybe we can hear maybe one of those, either the Jolie Blanc from 65 or the Grand Mamou, and figure out what a folk sound.
1: And those are on Arhuli, right?
2: They are on the Arhuli label.
0: Ben, do you have a preference?
1: Grand Mamou.
0: All right.
1: Well, or Jolie Blanc. I think, let's do Jolie Blanc because that's more identified with the group, if that's okay, please.
0: I'm happy to do either one. Let's hear Jolie Blonde by the Hackberry Ramblers. And this was in 1965?
1: Yes.
0: All right, here it is.
3: Now we'll have Lenny sing Jolie Blonde.

0: The Hagberry Ramblers live from 1965 in Berkeley, California. Thank you so much to Ben Sandmel and Wade Falcon for being here. Again, they put so much work, so much research into the topic, the Hagberry Ramblers Part 2, 1 and 2. And we're so grateful to learn all this information about the band and the individuals and everybody who helped them along the way. So thank you so much.
1: Sure thing.
0: So that was in 65. Tell us, where do we go from there?
2: And that was a crowd. You heard that clap?
0: Yeah.
1: Well, I guess they were, you know, not very active in the 60s and 70s still. And they all had day jobs. And they didn't want to travel. I first heard them at the World's Fair in 1984. And did I go into this already? They just blew me away. Because they were obviously playing in such an old-fashioned style, a time warp, but they were jumping up and down like they were teenagers, and the enthusiasm was amazing. And I kept trying to get them booked on the New Orleans Jazz and Heritage Festival and the Louisiana Folklife Festival, and I had the wrong contact info. I finally got them booked on the 1987 Folklife Festival in Baton Rouge. They showed up without a drummer. I asked them if I could sit in, and we clicked like we'd been playing together forever. And the song that we're about to hear is the first song that I played with them. It's a Western swing hit by Moon Mullican, who's sort of the pianist, sort of the bridge between Western swing and rockabilly, big influence on Jerry Lee Lewis. But at that point, I'd never heard of Moon Mullican. I had heard a version by Rodney Crowell from 1980 or 81. Mm. So I knew the song, and so we recorded that. And then when I first recorded the band in 1992, we recorded this song, and then I went to Nashville, and Rodney Crowell put a guest vocal on it. Mm. But what you're going to hear, the best compliment I ever got is, boy, this sounds like a live recording in a club. Mm. And it was a meticulous cut-and-paste job with, you know, hoops and hollers. Well, anytime they made a really bad mistake that wasn't charming, that was over the edge, I would paper over it with a big Cajun yell. And then, you know, who knows the difference, right? And I had these little comments on debt from Rodney Crowell. I used them again on the second album.
2: Gotcha. Yeah, so, you can hear that. So this, they're coming back in 92, and you said this was done in Nashville? Is that right?
1: No. I recorded it at La Louisiana, okay. Lafayette. Okay. Then I went to Nashville, And Rodney put a part on it. And actually, then I came back here, and we went to MasterTrack and Crowley. Glenn Croker made comments on Rodney's comments. So it was three sessions.
0: Wow.
1: But it sounds like it. I'd like to think it sounds like it all happened live in the moment.
2: Wow.
1: And then the last thing is when we played the Grand Ole Opry in 1999, Rodney Crowell sang with us.
0: Amazing.
2: Nice. So what's the name of this tune that
1: this is Old Pipeliner. Some people, the Ramblers recorded, they actually recorded two versions of it on the R. Hooley album. Mm. One is Pipeliner's Blues, but I call it Old Pipeliner.
2: Old Pipeliner. Excellent.
0: Well, here it is. Thank you for the stories.
1: Yep.
0: All right, stay tuned.
3: Now, this is an old song. Reminds me of them working men I used to work with down there in Houston, like Clarence Free J, Pedo, Chick Stroud.

0: Hackberry Ramblers with Turtle Tail, and before that, the Pipeliners Blues. And so that brings us back. We've got Wade Falcon, Ben Sandmel in the studio, and we're recording. Ben, you're on those tracks?
1: Yes.
0: Yes. Tell us about where we are in the history of the Hackberry Ramblers.
1: Well, when I first sat in with the Hackberry Ramblers in 1987, then I gradually became their drummer, and which they were glad to do. And then in the summer of 1988, I was working for a PR firm in Nashville in country music, and I tried to get people interested in recording the band, and nobody was, and a couple of other things, other people that I tried over the years. And then I decided nobody's getting any younger, so I recorded them myself. Ludren Darbone and Edwin Duhon and I put up the money. We recorded at La Louisiane with David Rashu, and then I took the album around and had the people overdub on them. Well, Rodney Crowell and Michael Doucet. And I shopped it around, and when I lived in Chicago, I had worked for Flying Fish. So they were interested in putting it out, and they did. Came out in 1993, got great press. I mean, everybody said, yeah, they're old and they're a little out of tune, but it's such infectiously happy music.
2: Yeah.
1: You know, I think someone said, esprit de corps is more important than precision.
2: Right.
1: When that kind of nails it. So with that response, and then we started playing more nationally, I thought, well, let's do another album. I got some grant money from the state, and we recorded this album, Deep Water. And I knew what I was doing more then in terms of mixing and everything. So it cost a good bit less to record. And then I would go to events like South by Southwest and hand out then cassettes. And the offers I got were just terrible. Mm-hmm. No point. So I decided, not something I was thrilled about doing, I formed my own label, the Hot Biscuits Recording Company. And put this album out, and to my amazement, it got nominated for a Grammy Award. Mm. Wow. As one of the best traditional folk albums of 1997. Excuse me. And we went to the Grammys. That's how we ended up playing on MTV with Hanson as the oldest and youngest Grammy nominees.
2: Wow.
1: I think the only thing that was weirder, excuse me, is when the drummer for Lynyrd Skynyrd, Artemus Pyle, sat in with us once. He was dressed head to toe in tie dye. I said, "Yeah, sure, of course, please do. I want to hear you." And he did pretty well.
2: Nice.
1: So then everything started getting busy. We played the Grand Ole Opry in '99. We played the Newport Folk Festival. We played the Newport Folk Festival in 2002. We had just come back from playing in France. And everything was really going up, up, up. At the same time, the age was starting to show and the hearing loss. And people would call me to hire the band, and I'd say, well, we can play, but if you heard us 2-3 years ago, it's not going to sound nearly that good. I don't want to take your money thinking you're going to get the same thing.
2: Yeah.
1: So our last road trip was to Nashville. There was a producer there named Keith Stegall. He produced Alan Jackson, and his father had played with the Ramblers. So he brought us up for a surprise party, our best-paying job ever. And we also played at Square Books in Oxford, Mississippi, their live radio show, Thinker Mountain Radio.
2: These gentlemen are in their 90s? Mid-90s?
1: They're in their 90s.
2: And they're doing all of this still.
1: They're doing all of it, but they're starting to take falls. Starting to get wacky ideas that I took the band out to breakfast and didn't take them, which was completely not true.
2: Oh, jeez.
1: And it got more difficult. And getting the guy to mass every day was not always an easy thing to do. But he was very insistent on that.
2: Mm.
1: So our last road trip was in 2004. We played Jazz Fest in 2005. By this time, two of the guys had died.
2: I see.
1: And our last show was at the Manship Theater in the fall of 2005 after the hurricane.
0: Yeah. Oh.
1: So we had subs playing. I had subs ready to play. And Terry Huval helped us out a lot, and Reggie Mott.
2: Oh, wow.
1: And so that was our last show. And then in 2008, I produced the interview stage at Jazz Fest, where Megan did a great interview with Lake Street Dive, I would like to add, and set up an interview with Ludren. And I think Louis Michaud was on that interview. And so that was Ludren's last performance. And he died in 2008. And Louis Michaud volunteered to bring the whole band to play at his funeral in Sulphur, 200-mile round trip. So he's forever, I'm forever grateful to him. And so, well, no, you know, I missed something. We recorded three songs in 2004. We were on a Christmas album. This one guy wrote all the songs, Greg Barnhill. Well, Greg Barnhill and

0: Craig Barnhill and Will Robinson, Nashville guys. So we recorded a Christmas song. Alan Toussaint was on it. Irma Thomas, Jesus. People like that. Marsha Ball. No, we were in good company. Wow. And then there was a tribute album to Buzu Chavis, and we recorded two songs for that. And one of them came out great, and one of them, out of respect for Ludren Darbone, I kept him on the song. In retrospect, I should have taken his part out because it just kind of brought the whole thing down. And Rodney Crowell was on that song, too. It was a blues. It was called Keep Your Dress Tail Down, a tribute song. Well, yeah, you can imagine what the lyrics were. And so those were our last recordings. So when I wrote my master's thesis about the band, the title was From 78s to Compact Discs, the recordings of the Hackberry Ramblers 1935 through 2004, and using the records as kind of a portal. And that's when I got all the old 78s and first learned of the amazing diversity. I mean, there was a song from 18th century Scotland, for example, with the verse, "Who's going to shoe your pretty little foot? Who's going to glove your hand?" It's in many, many Appalachian songs, but it's in a book of folk songs as being documented in Scotland around 1780.
1: Wow. So they had a long, obviously, the longest Cajun recording career as ever known. And what's their legacy going forward? I mean, what are you doing with that dissertation? What's that going to be?
0: I just wrote the thesis. I'm not going to write a dissertation. Okay. Yeah. But I do plan to write a book about them. Excellent. I'm turning my thesis into a book proposal.
2: I do really like the title, From 78s to Compact Discs.
0: Oh, thank you.
2: I really like that.
0: I'll send you a PDF if you like, PDF file. Well, their legacy, a big influence on bands, the Red Clay Ramblers and the Lost Bayou Ramblers and others, the Basin Brothers, when they were together, either the Basin Brothers or Phile recorded some of Ludren Darbone songs. And just generally, I think showing people the vitality of potential vitality of older musicians is important. I think they did that. One of their original drum sets is on permanent display in the Country Music Hall of Fame.
1: Nice.
0: And so, yeah, I was so lucky to meet them. They were lucky to meet me, too, also. But what a great experience.
1: Ben, thank you so much for this. This is fantastic.
0: Oh, man, my pleasure. I do a couple hours more if you like. I'm warmed up.
2: That would be great. Yeah, I mean, what a service, like you said, you did for them, bringing them around, and they were so lucky to have you, and of course you to have them for lots of.
0: I mean, for someone with my age, I was 35 then, and my interest, it really was like winning the lottery. Like, I have a chance to play with these guys who made hits in the 30s. I mean, that was, I couldn't think of a better situation.
2: Well, thank you, Wade, and thank you, Ben, Ben Sandmel.
0: Thank you. I enjoyed this.
2: We are, Wade, we want to thank Wade for his quarterly contributions. Wade Falcon, of course, puts a lot of time into this program. And again, we've been talking about the Hackberry Ramblers. This is Paul of Hobo. Thank y'all.
0: Thank you.
2: Stay tuned to KRVS. This has been On Card. I'm your host, Megan Constantin. The show airs every Saturday at 7 a.m., Sunday at 3 p.m. And if you want to hear the archived collection of the quarterly installments with Wade Falcon and our guests, you can go to the Center for Louisiana Studies and listen to them there, here on UL Lafayette's campus. Stay tuned. 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

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Ici, sur la station de KRVS 88.7. Ici, à Lafayette. Good morning, ladies and gentlemen, and of course, welcome to Zarico Sampasale. Every Saturday morning, from 8 a.m. to 12 noon, your host will be JB, and my sidekick, MC, and co-hosts every Saturday morning. We do it right here to entertain you with the best of sounds of Zarico music and just tell you a little bit about tidbits about what's taking place in and around Lafayette. But the station that you're listening to is KRVS, 88.7 FM, public radio. And it's, when it says public, it means your station. Without your help, ladies and gentlemen, we cannot do it. We cannot be here. And you cannot be hearing or listening to the great sounds of Jolie Blount, the great waltz, the great musician, the king of Zydeco. I'll be here sitting in the chair until 12 noon. So, you know, you stay tuned right here. And, of course, if you have a friend or someone that is visiting Southwest Louisiana, tell them about 88.7 FM. Tell them that KRVS is the station to listen to 24/7. We provide entertainment for you and you and you across this globe. This is the heart of Creole and Cajun country. There's no doubt about it. We live here, and we live the culture, and we love the culture that we have right here in our midst of 88.7 FM. 100,000 watts. We're spreading throughout the world, nothing but the best of Zydeco music, any place that you can find. And, of course, the next selection and the next artist, he lived that life until he passed away, because he traveled all over the globe, and he said this is what he wanted to do, is to spread the music and the culture of Zydeco. And here we go. It's none other than the late, great Buckwheat Zydeco.

That was Corey Lindsay, by the way, and Zydeco Bush Hog. And before that, we played something by Andre Theory, and the Zydeco Run. And we started off with Zydeco Sopasale with Clinton Chenier, the king of Zydeco. And then we went on, of course, to the two-step of St. Anne. And there was something by the late, great Goldman Thibodeau from Lautel, Louisiana. Also, we went in Zydeco 2x2 by Zydeco Joe. And, of course, Paradise, Zydeco Paradise by Cedric Watson. And Rock, Zydeco Rock It. And that's, of course, by Boja. Jolie Blanche again by Clifton Chenier. And, of course, Zydeco Run by Andre Theory. And Bush Hog. And the Zydeco Run again by, or just Louisiana. Zydeco, Louisiana. All over the place. We do it right here. Just want to say good morning to the folks all the way in Austin, Texas, who just called in this morning. And they were listening to the program. And, of course, when we were playing something by the late, great Buckwheat. And, of course, that struck a chord with them. Okay, folks up there in Austin, Texas, take care of Austin, Texas. And we'll play some more Buckwheat later on in the program. So you stay tuned right here. Let's continue with something by Leon Sam out of Lake Charles, Louisiana. And a Leon Boogie. Let's play this one right here.

Leon Sam, out of Lake Charles, Louisiana, recorded this in 1996. Leon Sam, Leona Boogie is back. He's an excellent, excellent accordionist, and that Leon Sam could really play that accordion. Anyway, I just wanted to give you a little taste of people from the Lake Charles area, not only the Audwins and all the rest of those people out there from Lake Charles. We're going to play a variety of Zydeco artists and musicians, and such as this one coming up by Furnace Arsenal, Zydeco Boogaloo, on this Saturday morning. Good morning to you again. This is Zydeco, San Pas LA. Every Saturday morning, JB and MC, we come here and entertain you and you and you throughout the day. The morning, not the day, but the morning from 8 to 12.

Zydeco Boogaloo by late Furnace Arsenault. Again, he was an excellent musician, played for you and made you dance, get up on that floor. That was Furnace Arsenault in A Day in Time. I just could remember back in

That was Furnace Arsenal in A Day in Time. I just could remember back in the day when I was just a young man, just not necessarily into the Zydeco music, but I'd go to the various dances and dance hall, and how some of the people, the older people, would be dancing and enjoying themselves. That was a place for them to go and let out the steam of a hard working week. And on the weekend, on a Saturday night or Saturday evening, they would go out there and just enjoy themselves. And they would be laughing and talking and just dancing away. And whatever happened to those good old days? Just whatever happened to the good old days? And we talked about, I was mentioning something, I played something about Leon Sam just a second ago. One of the great cuts that he had on this CD and is called Jolie Blanche. I want you to listen to this one because I could reflect back and look and see. I can see my uncle Carlton and Mr. T-Lord and my uncle Roosevelt and my father dancing to that great waltz, Jolie Blanche. Listen to this one.

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We're back in the second segment of Zydeco Sempre Soleil with your host, JB. I'll be here until 12 noon with my co-host, MC, so you stay right where you are. We played something by Clifton Chenier at the beginning of this second segment, To Le Tons en Ton, every now and then. Every now and then, things happen in the way that it happens. All right, let's continue some of that good Zydeco music. And as we started off with the King of Zydeco, and that's second segment. So why don't we just play something by Buckwheat again? And it says, "You looking for me? Yeah, I'm looking for you."

Yeah, that's the late, great Buckwheat, ladies and gentlemen, on this Saturday morning. You're looking for me. Yes, I am. But I want to get you dancing like Rod Carrier says. You got me dancing on this Saturday morning. Here we go, on this Saturday morning. All right, Dolores Anderson and Michael Frank and all the rest of those gang who are listening on this Saturday morning. I'm hoping I have you dancing.

Yeah, you got me dancing by the late Roy Carrier. Let's play something by, let's see, this is something by, let's see, Blame It On My Roots, and that's Mason Trail and the Zydeco Rhythm. And we're going to play number 3 on this one. He'll say, The Spotted Cow Died.

Yeah, the spotted cow died. I'm hoping that I'm having Mr. Michael Frank dancing on that porch right now, eating his biscuit and his egg and all of that, and he's drinking his big coffee, his coffee from his big mug. So, Michael Frank, that's good. Went out for you and you. Coming up is something by the Creole Zydeco Farmers. You don't miss your water until your well run dry. Listen to this one.

That's so true. You never miss your water until that well run dry. So true, so true. Jonas Bro, I noticed you had called. Give me a call back if you can. And let's play something by Zydeco Joe again. You can't rooster like you used to. So, hey, Floyd, how we doing, Floyd, this morning? Going out for you.

You better go to your house. Like Zydeco Joe say, you better go to your house. You can't rooster like you used to. No doubt about it. At 26 past 9 o'clock, and you're listening to Zydeco, Southwest Island. And your host, JB, and I'll be here and sitting in the chair until 12 noon. So you don't go any place because you're going to miss something. Definitely you will miss something. Good morning, Mr. Fontenot. And hopefully that everything is going well. I'm glad to hear your voice on this Saturday morning. And keep doing what you're doing. And because we all getting up in the numbers right now. And anyway, just good morning to all of you again. Mais bonjour et bienvenue à la programme qui s'appelle Zydeco Southwest LA. Avec JB dans la chaise, j'ai joué la musique de Zydeco pour amuser les autres avec le meilleur Zydeco dans tout pays. Dessus la station, qui l'aime jouer la musique de Zydeco tous les samedis matins. And ladies and gentlemen, I enjoy being able to come here and just entertain you and you and you. But just remember this, we can't do it without you, because this is public radio. This is your station. And you must continue to support us financially, because Congress decided, well, they don't want to fund us anymore. And so we're not going to get into any political or politics or nothing like that. But just remember this, it is your station. And you can support it. And we want to thank those of you who continuously can just support the station. And I would ask that you continue to do so. So, therefore, let us continue with some of that good music. And by Boozoo Chavis, the late, great Boozoo Chavis, and says, you act sick when your man is home. So what happened there? Okay, let's do it.

The late, great Boozer Chavis. You act sick when your man is home. Let's continue with something by Willis Prudhomme. The late Willis Prudhomme, of course, from Kendall, Louisiana, yesterday.

0: All right, there was Willis Prudhomme says, yesterday. And working with that feeling, well, that was yesterday. That's Keith Frank saying that. Work with that feeling. Yo, how we doing, yo? And Ronald Broussard from Maurice, Louisiana. The big town of Maurice is growing. I don't know which direction is growing, but it's growing. And I say good morning to the folks in Karen Crow. Also, we're going to be playing a selection, a requested selection, in just a few minutes. The Mule Called Shine for the Venable family. So you stay tuned. We'll be playing that for you in a little bit. And we just want to say good morning to the folks in Abbeville and in Erette, Kaplan, and Delcombe, and Gaydon, and Pecan Island. All of those areas, Falkland Island, Cow Island, and Creole, Hackberry, and all of those little towns. I remember just traveling through there, and it certainly was just my pleasure. And I have good memories just traveling through all of those, and Cameron Parish, and just traveling and working when I was just younger, in 71 to 74. Just traveling that road up there. And DeRidder. And so we had a bunch of places out there. Raglan, Louisiana. And Moss Bluff. Just want to say good morning to all of those folks up in that area who are listening on this Saturday morning. And JB used to travel that road. He used to be out there working with the farmers and throughout those three parishes. Calcasieu, Beauregard, and Cameron Parish, all at the same time, working and helping the farmers stay in business, and hoping that you're doing that right there in Cameron Parish, and Calcasieu, and Beauregard, and of course Vermilion Parish. When you're looking at that, and there's a bunch of places out there, Henry. And places like that. Okay, let's continue with that good Zydeco music and reminiscing all that, working with the feeling.
1: All right, y'all, by request.

0: That's working with that feeling. There's no doubt about that. When you're working with that feeling, you got hot feet. Nothing but that. And it's Buckwheat Zydeco right. Jr. Hot feet Zydeco. 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

0: Kids, you're invited to the public library for good times and good books.
1: Hey, my dad.
2: Thomas, big head feet. Good morning to you.
1: Whoa.

Thomas Big Hat Fields on Let the Good Time Roll in the Library. That's what it is. Good morning to you again, Thomas Field, and hope that everything is going well for you on this beautiful Saturday morning. And let's continue with some of that good Zydeco music as we normally play every Saturday morning. But we're going to play this one called, because every Saturday morning, this family calls in and want to hear this selection, The Mule Called Shine. Here we go, going out to the Venable family and all those of you who remember That Mule Called Shine. It used to be, in particular, it would have to relate to older people, older persons who can remember those Mule Called Shine. Joyce, you remember that? And, of course, Pee-wee, you remember that too? The Mule Called Shine. Let's see who else. Maybe Pickle and Charles and Kennedy. And maybe Mr. Goody. Joe Goody, good morning to you. You might just remember when that Mule Called Shine. And many of you still remember The Mule Called Shine. We had a mule. We call him Jerry and Sally and Jimmy. I had a horse named Henry, and I taught that horse how to march to the music. So The Mule Called Shine coming up right here.

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And there was something by Sean Erdwin called Just Won't Stop, and that's what it is, or Slow Down. Coming up is something by Curtis Poulard and his Creole Zydeco band, all the way from Houston, Texas. And he called this, the title of this one is My Way. He's doing it his way. So let's listen to one of his cuts on this CD called The Zydeco, The Good Time Zydeco. Listen to this one.

Curtis Poulard, ladies and gentlemen. And that's his CD called, of course, My Way. And that was the Zydeco, Good Time Zydeco. And we're going to play another cut on this. And Love You Down. No, we're not going to play that one. But let's see. Let's try to play. Let's see. We're going to play one. We're going to play one in here. Let's see. We're going to play the one he called number 9. He says, they don't know. They don't know nothing. So let's see what it is that he has on this one right here. They don't know.

All right, that was Curtis Poulard, and we're going to go to late Joe Hall, and this selection is going out for all of the old geezers, but some of them can't recognize the fact is that they all old geezers, but they will not accept that. And I know there's a few of them, like Patrick Arsenault, and like Beattie, and Mark, and now they all joining the old geezers club. And of course, Joe Goody, you part of the old geezers club. Just go in the mirror sometime. Now you can walk in the mirror, and you know them stand up mirror, them long mirror. Joe Goody, just go there and turn around and try to turn around and look at them back pockets and see where are they right now. And just remember where they used to be. So that's what we talk about, the old funky lot. Here we go. And that's going out for all of you.

0: Dear Funky Lord, that's what it is. I'm calling that. That's what they used. That's what they call it now. The Brew Funky Lord. And they went out for Fort, Jesse, and Nora. And that came from T. Ray LeBlanc. Wanted to just give you a shout out to those special people who are camping out someplace out there. He told me where it was and forgot. But anyway, that's went on for you, and you. All of those people out there. And let's continue with something. And let's see, Mr. Charlie, that was also requested by, Mr. Fontenot or somebody requested that. And we wanted to hear Mr. Charlie. So here come Mr. Charlie by Clarence Ledet.
1: About a little boy that ran away from home one day because he'd study a lot. Every time he tried to say something, the rest of the kids would say, "Oh, shut up, you can't talk." So he says, "I'm got enough of this. I'm going to find me a better place to stay." So he packed his bundle one morning. He ain't had much. He was kind of like me, one shirt, one blue jean, but he packed what he had. And he walked all day long. By sundown, he run into this big plantation. And he walked up there. He was a fella at the gate. And the man said, "What you want, boy?" And the boy went to stare. He said, "I'm looking for a place to stay." Well, he said, "You're going to have to talk to Mr. Charlie, because he's on this plantation." So he said, "You see that fella in the flower bed? Go up there and talk to him. He's the one that runs this." So he went there and he wanted to tell him, "Mr. Charlie, I want to look for him." He said, "Me, he said, "What you want, boy?" He told Mr. Charlie, "I'm looking for a place to stay." Well, he said, "All I got, son, is this old windmill. You can stay there as long as you want, but he says, one thing you got to promise me. If it go to burning down, run, come tell me." So the little boy said, "Okay. So sure enough, one morning, the windmill started burning. So he remembered. He said, "Now I got to run tell Mr. Charlie." Now, the little boy couldn't talk too good, but he could sing real good. So it was one of those nights Mr. Charlie had a bad night. He was already cross. So he ran up there, and Mr. Charlie was back in that flower bed. He said, "Me, he said, "Get away, boy. I ain't got time for you." He said, "Win." He was trying to tell him, "Windmill burning down." He said, "Go on, boy. I ain't got time for you." So it hurt the little boy feeling. He turned around and walked a little ways, and he thought about it. He said, "You know, I can't tell him what I want, but I can sing it to him." So he came back, and he started yelling something like this.

That Mr. Charlie by Clarence Ledette on the title of a CD called You Miss You Like the Devil. Miss You Like the Devil would, like you would miss the devil. That's what, I think that's what he meant by that. Anyway, 22 past 10 o'clock on this beautiful Saturday morning. We're in the third segment of Zydeco Sampasale. Your host, JB, since 8 o'clock this morning. And, of course, my sidekick, MC, he's going to be coming in momentarily. And I'm sure he's doing all right. So here we go. And let's see. We're going to play something by T. Broussard. And we're going to go to something by Leroy Thomas. Why You Want to Make Me Cry? And then we have another one over here that we're going to do, the Tennessee Waltz. And that's going out for all of you, because those old selections that you are familiar with. And also, there's a friend of mine who's celebrating a birthday, and I want to play a special song for him in a little bit. So I know he's going to stay tuned, and you may or may not know who it is, but after I mention his name, you will say, oh, I know who he is. That's who that person is. Let's play Wiggle Wiggle first.

0: Leroy Thomas. Good morning, Leroy. Yep. Hope everything is going well for you.
1: Yes, sir.
0: Yes.
1: With Adams High School, mm-hmm. class of 1966, their 60th class reunion mm-hmm. for Adams High classes of 63, 64, 65, 67, 68, and 69.
0: Year?
1: We'll be celebrating that on July the 18th from 8:30 p.m. to 12:30 a.m. at the Oberlin Civic Center. A BYOB DJ BB will be furnishing the music. Adults only. And you see, everybody's invited. So if you need to talk to someone in that class, just call any one of them. They'll be able to help you with all the other information that you may need. But that's the Adams High School class of 1966. We have their 60th class reunion.
0: You think they can remember
1: Adams,
0: each other?
1: Adams High classes.
0: Oh,
1: you see, that was before the Adams High was there before the big integration.
0: The integration.
1: Adams High was the black school in Oberlin, and of course it's torn down now, but everything's at Oberlin High now. But this is Adams High.
0: Oh, yeah.
1: The attendants of Adams High will have their reunion.
0: So that's in Oberlin. In
1: Oberlin. In the big O. July the 18th.
0: So is that where you went?
1: I started there.
0: Oh, you started there.
1: I started Adams High, then I ended up going to Oberlin High in my ninth grade.
0: Oh.
1: Yep.
0: Oh, yeah. So you can recognize any of your classmates?
1: Absolutely. Absolutely. We still look like we're in our 30s. Or maybe 40s.
0: Yeah. Well, that's a good thought.
1: You know what makes you feel good is when you see somebody and they still recognize you.
0: Yeah,
1: it's kind of like,
0: true.
1: I guess I don't look too bad yet. And I guess I'm still able to be recognized.
0: That's true. But it's a good thing that you have a class that you can remember.
1: Sure.
0: Because I didn't experience that in my lifetime, so I had no high school. I did not attend high school, so.
1: Yeah. And the Bushnell Family Fun Day is happening today, and that's going to be where Adams High School was in Oberlin. And Bushnell Family Fun Day, thanks to Michael Bushnell, who sends out the information, keeping everybody together. But I'm sure they're going to have a lot of things for the Bushnell and whoever else probably hanging around, because they're not very particular. Just come go out, check them out, and see what's going on in Oberlin. All kind of stuff going on in Oberlin. Mm-hmm. All right.
0: That's what it is. Huh?
1: And the 100 Black Men is their Choices program is happening right now at Northside High School, where they have the kids who've been involved with drugs, and we're working with them to try to get them off of that. They got to go through four phases to be able to get out of the program. And so we had probably about 20 students in there today.
0: Really?
1: You know, they have to attend with Judge Bro, who started that, and Judge Bro, and of course, Mr. Rubin, Councilman Rubin, got together and got with me, and then we started it, and it's been going on for about 6 years now. Working with the kids, trying to get them out of that system and put them in another system. So it's very entertaining to see the young kids that just made a mistake and got caught, and now they're trying to correct that. And some of them have corrected. Some are still in the correction process, but still want to congratulate them and their parents for allowing them to be in the Choices program. And Lafayette Parish Proud is out there at Northside getting ready for September, big activity in September. But they're cleaning up, polishing up, painting, cutting grass, trimming trees. So I want to thank them for doing that on the north side at Northside High School today. That is happening. If you have nothing to do, go check it out.
0: Yeah,
1: maybe they can use your sweat for a little while. Yeah, it's all volunteer, so it's a good thing. A lot of kids, a lot of people out there. I want to thank all of them for going out there and participating in that today.
0: And particularly if you're a graduate of Northside,
1: Sure.
0: You have, or he will have students, or you have a student or a child that is attending Northside. Show your appreciation and get out there and clean it up and support them. That's what we need to do. And instead of supporting other things, let's see. Anyway, so Melvin, that's what's taking place in your world, huh?
1: Yes, sir.
0: Oh, good, good. Well, that's. Let's see. We're going to play, as I had promised to play this selection, as a request, as the Tennessee Waltz by Major Handy.
1: So, Major Handy.
0: So, good morning to you, Major, and all you and your family. Hope everything is doing well.

0: All right, Herb, that's going out to you this morning. You know your dad loved that record. Boogie cheering. Might as well boogie because you ain't going to heaven no how, so enjoy your life.
1: One night I was laying down across my bed.

0: Booger Chillin', Clarence Ledet on this Saturday morning. You're listening to 88.7 FM. And the title of the program is Zydeco Sampasale with JB and MC every Saturday morning. We come out here and entertain you and you and you. Melvin, you got something?
1: Yeah, I want to just have some big news. Now we need to tell the people.
0: Mm-hmm.
1: You know, we were working on a match for $25,000 for someone to match the $25,000 that we were trying to raise. So we found our match, The estate of Dr. Hugh Robertson, along with executor Louis Corner, has matched your support of KRVS with a $25,000 donation. Thank you very much.
0: That's good.
1: This kind of support means the world to us at KRVS, and want to thank you and everyone for your donation and the love that you have for this station. We will continue doing what we do, and we will continue to ask for support because we have no other support but you, and that's why we say this is your station, not ours. We're just here participating in it. But we just want to thank Dr. Hugh Robertson, along with executor Louis Corner, for the match, the $25,000 gift that we were needing. And that has happened, but we still need continued donations. So please continue to donate. But we're just so grateful that someone care enough about this station to be able to make that kind of donation to the station. And for those of you that have a lot of funds and you just would like to donate some, you can certainly go to the website and do it, or you can call KRVS, or you can go to krvs.org and let them know that you'd like to make a donation. We would greatly appreciate that. Some have funds that they just like to get rid of and don't know where to send it or who to give it to. give it to us, and we'll continue doing it. Doesn't do John and I any good. It helps us stay on the air.
0: That's right.
1: It just helps us stay on the air. That's what we need the donation for. So it's not like we're making no big money over here. But it's not about us. It's about the station to keep it going. And we're 24/7.
0: And it's about entertaining the people and just continue to present our culture that we have and are so proud of in this area.
1: Lifting the spirit is what we do here.
0: That's right. So that's good.
1: Okay. Mm-hmm. And that's it. That's all I got for now.
0: Oh, that's
1: until
0: it.
1: Until I find something else.
0: Oh, yeah. Well, but
1: thanks again for the donation. We greatly appreciate that. There's what?
0: There's a community meeting, flooding and the future of Acadiana. And that's going to be Thursday, August the 6th from 5:30 to 7:30 at the Old City Market. And that's 131 West Bellevue Street in Opelousas. And the purpose of that is just to let people know about how the flooding can affect all of you. So going out there, and that's going to be taking place on August the 6th. And that's when it's going to take place. And so you can go out there August the 6th at 5:30 to 7:30 p.m. and at Old City Market. So going out there and do what you do best. All right, let's continue with that good Zydeco music at 49 minutes past 10 o'clock. We're in the third segment. We're going to play something about What Am I Living For? Who's that going out for?
2: I don't know.
0: Yeah. You forgot.
1: Going out to Mr. Fontenot.
0: Oh, that's Mr. Fontenot who called in this morning.
1: Yeah. He likes that Fontenot record, so we're going to send that out to him this morning.
0: What am I living for?
1: He said he had been down.
0: Yeah.
1: And now he's back up again.
0: Mm-hmm.
1: So he's still wondering, why is he living for? But is that woman?
0: That's what?
1: Is that woman?
0: Am I living for?
1: Yeah, there's that woman. That's what he's living for.
0: That's,
1: he don't know. I know that, but I pass in front of his house every day when I'm going to Oakdale. He don't know, but I see that woman be coming in and out of that house.
0: Really?
1: Uh-huh. Mm. He don't see that. Yeah. She got a big yellow car. Make sure you know she there.
0: Big yellow car.
1: Big yellow car.
0: That's something else.
1: Yeah, big yellow car.
0: All right, there you go. What Am I Living For by Clifton Chenier.

0: That's all right. That's all right. The late great Cliff Lichineer, the king of Zydeco.
1: Oh yeah.
0: Leroy Thomas again. Whiskey Ben. And Hellbound.

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3: 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KRVS transports you there with its distinct music mix, regional public affairs, and the languages that help define Southwest Louisiana. I'm NPR's Debbie Elliott. 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

0: That was Quit Kicking My Dog by Sun Pie. And we have someone here who wanted to say something. So and you can introduce yourself.
1: Fratella.
0: Oh. And Fratella who?
1: Thomas.
0: Well, you got to say it loud enough.
1: Say it loud enough.
0: People don't. Said if they hear Fratella Thomas and they say, well, that person is something wrong.
1: Something's wrong?
0: Yeah.
1: Okay, I sound better now?
0: No, you sound better.
1: Okay.
0: Now, so you want to start all over again?
1: Fratella Thomas?
0: Yes.
1: Okay.
0: That's what it is. And
1: I want to tell you about the Sweet Dough Pie Festival Bingo going on Sunday, July 19th in Grand Coteau, Louisiana.
0: In the big town of Grand Coteau. Get closer to the mic. There
1: you okay. Go. And it is Sunday, July 19th from 1 p.m. to 5 p.m. The doors will open at noon. Mm-hmm. This bingo helps fund bands for the Grand Coteau Sweet Dough Pie Festival, which takes place the last Saturday each October. Music will be provided by DJ Carl T that day. Mm-hmm. It's at KPC Hall, 252 Church Street in Grand Coteau, Louisiana. All of those that are interested, mark your calendar for Sunday, July 19th.
0: Good thing. Okay. So, anything else?
1: Yes, I'd like to wish happy birthday to my pop, Joseph Richard, celebrating.
0: How old is he celebrating?
1: I think he's 17.
0: 17?
1: I think he's 17.
0: Oh, that's 17.
1: He might be 18. I'm not sure.
0: He might be 18.
1: He might be 18.
0: But really, how old is he?
1: 78.
0: Oh, he's old.
1: 78.
0: He's old.
1: Yes.
0: Good gracious. I'd like to talk to him and see how it feels to be 78. What am I supposed to look forward to?
1: Well, that's a question for him.
0: Hmm?
1: That's a question for him.
0: I'm going to have to give him a call and see.
1: Yeah, we're going to give him a call.
0: So he can tell me what am I supposed to look for at 78.
1: Okay.
0: Yes.
1: Sounds like a plan.
0: Okay. Also, there's another gentleman that I want to wish a happy birthday to. And he's celebrating his birthday today, I believe. And his name is Melvin Potato Roberts. He's better known as Potato. And he's my barber. He gashed me ever so often in my head. And when he's cutting my hair, when I get home, I find a little few empty spot in my head. So that's Potato. But he's celebrating his birthday today. He's also there. So I don't know if any one of you know this gentleman by the name of Melvin Potato Roberts. Do you know him?
1: No, I don't.
0: He makes good potato pie.
1: Hmm.
0: Yeah.
1: So he needs to bring us some of that.
0: Yeah. Oh, he will. He will. He will, too. You have something else?
1: Yes. Happy birthday to Attorney Paul Jason Savoy, Sr.
0: Oh, okay. Well, we might want to play that happy birthday song to... why don't we just play the song? Happy birthday to him.
1: Happy birthday.
0: Yeah. Okay. Good. So, anything else you would like to say while you have the mic?
1: Good morning to everyone. Thank you all for listening in.
0: Well, very good. And also, there's nothing else. Okay. All right. I'm just going to play. There's your opportunity to say something on the air. Would you like to say hello to Corey Arsenal?
1: Good morning, DJ Hot.
0: He's listening.
1: He's listening. Good morning, DJ Hot.
0: He's listening because his program is pre-recorded over there in the other station. That other station that you got to have a coat hanger to listen to it.
1: Okay. Good morning, Corey. Hope you're doing well.
0: Yeah. Okay. All right. Well, That's it. Happy birthday to all of you on the serious side. Let's go.
2: If it's a new birthday song,
3: we need you to the floor like yesterday. But
2: y'all ready?
3: We'll take it right now.
2: You here with your people? Yeah.

That went out for all of the birthday celebrants who are celebrating a birthday. It was something by Sean Ardwin. Continuing on this good Saturday morning, Zydeco Swallow.

Debbie's Waltz by Mustang Zydeco out of Houston, Texas, ladies and gentlemen. A beautiful, beautiful selection, a beautiful song. And thank you very much for dedicating that waltz to me. All right, let's continue with that good Zydeco music. And it's going out for Justin over at Gidra's home. And he wanted to hear Boozoo Baby.

0: Cora Ladei, Cora Arsenault, rather, and Cora Ladei, both excellent musicians. Excellent, excellent. I'm telling you, that's a good CD. And for both of you, keep doing what you're doing because you need to preserve and present that good Zydeco in a Zydeco way. And that's what it is, Melvin.
1: Yes, sir. I want to say good morning to my family, Bobby, Mac, Megan, Melanie, Marley, Mason, Maverick, and Matthew this morning. Hopefully they're all having a great day. And
0: I want to tell you one thing, man. Look.
1: Go ahead.
0: Look. I was talking to a couple of guys this Thursday at the VA. And they were talking about fig trees.
1: Okay.
0: And Potato was talking about it too. And because he said when he climbed, go get figs, collect figs and pick figs. And so he would, sometime he'd fall out of the tree. But the reason why he was falling is because they had honeybees in there. Bees were trying to get the nectar and the sweet all from the figs. But he had a little cousin that was also in the tree, but he got up so upset. He got out of the tree, and he looked around, and he found a flower with a bee in it, a bee that was actually getting some nectar. So he grabbed the flower, and he said, I'm going to fix this bee because them bees keep stinging me. And he said, I'm going to fix it. So he grabbed that flower, but he had all them petals, so he folded slowly. So the bee was so busy collecting nectar in there, he didn't realize that it was closing the petals. So he thought he was doing something. I got this bee. I got this bee. And he said, and that bee turned around and stung him on his finger. I mean, he just turned that loose. No matter what, he said, I do. Them bees will sting me.
1: They're going to get you. Designed to do that.
0: But we would do some crazy things in our day and time when we were just young.
1: We didn't know better.
0: We didn't have nothing else to do. We just try to do things and make fun out of that, you know. But it was fun when coming up. Let's continue with some of that good Zydeco music. And as I say all the time, be kind to someone. Because, you know, this morning, you needed to just, if you are in the grocery store or someplace, or just walking in the street, or a neighbor passed by, say hello.
1: Absolutely.
0: And just say good morning and smile with them. Just be kind because it doesn't cost you anything.
1: That's true.
0: Just be
1: happy. Yep. Rufus Laverne, hopefully you're having a great day today. And Kendra, hopefully you're doing well. And Curtis from Texas, I know you're in Kendra also. I want to wish you a happy birthday this morning. Hopefully all is going well. I know it's getting better for you. And I know y'all getting ready for activities this afternoon over at, trying to find that information that's going on at Cachada. There's a lot of things going on at Cachada. Some Zydeco music and some Cajun music going on today at Cachada, at the casino. I try to find that information.
0: Let's have a
1: something going on.
0: Yeah, a little bit.
1: All right, several bands going to be there.
0: Okay.
1: And I'm trying to find
0: it. Say good morning to Leroy Marceau, too, up in Cow Island or Falkland Island. And I'm going to say good morning to my family, and John, Joey, and Marlene, of course. And good morning to all three of you. Hope that you guys are doing well. And, you know, Joey, wherever you are flying in the air, just be careful of that. That's all it is. All right, here we go with something by, let's see, Gino Delafosse is going to be playing right there. Here we go. Back Door.

0: jackpot that was sent out to all of the folks that think they had hit the jackpot. It's not gambling now. It's not being in the casino. It's just jackpot in love and lifetime. Fratilla, what do you got?
1: Want to send out the next selection to Pop, Rusty Matoir, Calcasieu by Two.
0: That's what it is. Coming up, Calcasieu 2x2. Who's that, Pops?
1: Pop, Joseph Richard.
0: Joseph
1: Richard. Here's your song.
0: Joseph Richard. Okay. All right. Here we go. 2x2.

0: Tell me what you want.
1: Tell me what you want. Well, we're fixing to get out of here and let Herman take over. I want to thank everybody for being with us this Saturday. We'll be back again next Saturday. And please check on the elderly. It's extremely hot. Bring them something cool that they can have. That would be a great thing to do. So that's a hot Saturday again.
0: Yeah. Yep, that's the week. And, of course, it's supposed to be raining late this evening. And it's supposed to start raining. And then Sunday, it's going to be raining as well. But as I said earlier, too, just smile with someone, because that very same smile, you can take it and share it with someone else. And don't be afraid of it, because it doesn't cost you anything. And, of course, to frown, it takes more muscle to frown than to smile.
1: You think?
0: Yeah.
1: Okay.
0: Yeah, that's good. So why don't you do that for someone while you're doing that? And remember also is that we depend on you, ladies and gentlemen, because without you, we cannot

0: 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There's no question about that. So you need to continue to support, because this is your station, and your station depends on you. We want to thank all of you who continuously just support this program and this station. We'll see you next Saturday.
1: Thank you for the $25,000.
0: We'll see you next Saturday. Just be safe.
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0: Take him home, Miss Ann Goodley. Yeah, you're right. Go ahead, Miss Ann Goodley, go ahead.
1: Where's that?
0: Sure you're right, sure you're right, sure you're right, Miss Ann Goodley. The Zydeco Stomp is where it's at and where it is. KRVS, I'm Herman Fuselier, back for another 4 hours of some good Zydeco blues and old school R&B right here on listener-supported public radio. 88.7 FM KRVS and online worldwide at krvs.org. Partly cloudy on the outside, 90 degrees, some scattered showers in the KRVS listening area, but it's still the perfect time to light the barbecue pit, pour yourself a long, tall, cold glass of Strawberry Hill or whatever your favorite beverage is. And that's the Big Cat Ernie Ladd used to say on Mid-South Wrestling.
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0: And tell them the Zydeco Stomp is on the air. On the air with Bo Jacques. Doing some John Lee Hooker, Zydeco style, Boogie Chiller. And that's just what we're gonna do. Zydeco Stomp, KRVS, 88.7 FM. It's Saturday afternoon, y'all. Let's do it.

0: I like it like that. It's all right. Live at the Habibi Temple in Lake Charles, 1994. Bojack and the Zydeco High Rollers, Boogie Chiller. From that Give Him Cornbread live CD.
1: Yeah.
0: Mm-hmm. And the funky Zydeco of Bojack helps us get kicked off with another edition of the Zydeco Stomp. I'm Herman Fuselier. Stomping the floor till 4 right here on KRVS 88.7 FM, and we online worldwide from Basel to Brazil, Guam to Gaydon, the Grand Canyon to Grand Coteau, Palmetto to Pluto, KRVS.org, and sometimes in the New York Times, Louisiana Life Magazine, and Anthony Bourdain Parts Unknown. Rest in peace, Mr. Bourdain, but thanks for explaining to the uninitiated and inexperienced that the Zydeco Stomp is indeed worldwide and world most talked about Zydeco production. Politicians, beauticians, even clientele riding with the morticians. Everybody's tapping their toes to the Zydeco Stomp on this lovely Saturday afternoon. It's lovely because you're jamming with me right here on KRVS 88.7 FM. Almost didn't make it here. Travel update for you. Traffic update, I-49 South. Exit 1C, ongoing construction, so the traffic is backed up there. They even tried to take the little service road that cuts underneath the interstate, and that was closed too. What y'all doing, people? Don't y'all know I have a live radio show to do? But we made it here, so the things we do to jam with you on a Saturday afternoon. Come on, Joe Tex. 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

What's up, world? This is Sean Ardoin, and you're listening to Herman Fusley on the Zydeco Stump, KRVS.org, and 88.7 on your FM dial. Don't hurt him, Herman. Come on now, don't hurt him, baby.

0: Exotico and blues veteran, Major Handy, from right here in Lafayette. Got to have that Exotico feeling. Title cut from his album, 2009. Major Handy, born in 1947, and through the years played music with so many people. He stayed with Rockin' Dupsy, guitar player with them for 12 years and part of Buckwheat Zydeco's original lineup, but he's played his own Zydeco and blues all over the world, and he's been a deputy sheriff through the years, even had his own cooking show in Canada, part of the legacy of Major Handy. Hope you're having a good afternoon, Major Handy, Miss Francis, and the whole family. Before that, Sean Ardoin, speaking of touring, he's currently on tour worldwide. He's touring Italy and Switzerland, getting some big crowds, and even had his birthday over there this past week. So late happy birthday to Sean Ardoin. We heard his latest release, his single, We Ain't Going Home Tonight, and he's ain't going home because he's in Europe. And before that, the godfather of soul, Mr. James Brown. Song I heard all over the place last weekend for 4th of July. Appropriate song, but song goes back to 1986. My goodness, where does the time go? But it made the top 10, top 5 in countries all over the world. It was featured in the movie Rocky IV, won a Grammy for the godfather, Mr. James Brown. Also ended up later in the NASCAR commercial. Stevie Ray Vaughan played guitar on that one. All part of the legacy of the godfather, Mr. James Brown, living in America. 1986. And he was preceded by Joseph Arrington Jr. from right next door in Texas. You know him as Joe Tex, gave us songs like Skinny Legs and All, Hold On to What You Got, Ain't Gonna Bump No More with No Big Fat Woman. And another one from him, Joe Tex with Show Me, right here on the Zydeco Stomp, KRVS.
1: Play me some blues, Herman Fuselier.
0: Somebody said Herman Fuselier is raining at my house. Just let the sky cry on this Saturday afternoon. Blues time.

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Do it!

you better grab your baby by the hand and repeat after Rock and Sydney. You ain't nothing but fine. Yeah. That's the Toot Toot Man, Rock and Sydney. Of course, from St. Landry Parish, the cradle of Zydeco, born and raised in Le Beau, had that million seller 1984, Don't Mess With My Toot Toot, Grammy winner, but great songwriter, wrote a lot of songs over the years. The one we just heard has been covered by the Fabulous Thunderbirds, Rock Pile, and countless bands. Zydeco Force had a version of it. You Ain't Nothing But Fine, the original from Rockin' Sidney Simeon. And before that, we heard the baby boy of Zydeco, the La Jean Man, Lil Nate and the Zydeco Big Timers. Brand new release from Lil Nate just came out this week. Name of it is Full Court Press, liner notes written by yours truly. And Lil Nate says on that one, if you want that good cooking, that good food, you got to scrape the pot. Brand new stuff from Lil Nate and the Zydeco Big Timers from his new release, Full Court Press. And then we heard Louisiana's own Buddy Guy right before that from Pointe Coupee Parish. He's a 9-time Grammy winner, Lifetime Achievement Award winner from the Grammys, National Medal of the Arts, Kennedy Center honoree. And later this month, July 30th to be exact, Buddy Guy turns 90 years young. My goodness, still playing and touring and doing his thing. Keep on with your bad self, Buddy Guy. And we heard a title cut from one of his classic albums from back in the day, Skin Deep. Send it out to Laura Huval as she's listening to the Zydeco Stomp. I remember Laura telling me she and Sweet Cecilia almost recorded that record. Some good blues on that and blues with a message with the great Buddy Guy. And good afternoon, Laura and Aide. Hope y'all doing good on this Saturday afternoon. And one of the all-time great blues guitarists we heard from, Elmore James. He influenced a lot of musicians through the years. His classic, Let the Sky Cry, right here on the Zydeco Stomp, KRVS. And the sky is crying in some areas, and the weatherman says later this week there'll be even more of that. But hey, just let it do what it's going to do, because we got some good music for you, as we always do right here on the Zydeco Stomp. Don't forget the Zydeco Stomp email address up and running. Let me know what's going on this Saturday afternoon. Drop me a line at zydecostomp@gmail.com, or you can do the same on my Facebook page. I see you out there, Randy Landry. He said he's listening in the Barrie. I don't know if you're cooking on this Saturday afternoon, but appreciate you checking in. Also, accordion builder Craig Jones. Craig, I appreciate you so much. Every week he spreads the word about the Zydeco Stomp on all his Facebook pages. Where the Zydeco at? Houston, Louisiana. He's got a bunch of them, but always broadcasting the Stomp. Thank you for spreading the word all over social media. And last week, my people in St. Martin Parish, I thought they checked in late, but I think I just missed the post. But they're checking in early today. Hello, cousin Lacey LaPerouse and sister Lachelet and Sean and Piper and Jolie and Wesley. Checking in early on this Saturday. They said, don't start no mess up in here, Herman Fuselier. You know what time it is. Indeed it is. And she says, KRVS Public Media, hashtag Zydeco Stomp, hashtag Strawberry Hill. Know y'all having a good Saturday, and thanks for tuning in as always. And Lacey spreading that Zydeco Stomp gospel. Been doing that for a long time. Definitely appreciate that as the music continues right here on KRVS. Let's go back with Percy Sledge with a message. Take time to know her.

I came home a little early one night. And there she was, kissing on another man. Now I know what mama meant.

Mayor Bojan. Laying down the law on a Saturday afternoon. Your good thing's about to come to an end. Fait ton chant là. Mabel John, originally from Bastrop, Louisiana. She just passed away a few years ago, 2022 to be exact. Made it to the age of 91. She's one of the first artists to sign with Motown Records back in the day. And through the years, she was a backup singer with the great Ray Charles. But she made the charts with that one. Your good thing's about to come to an end. The late Mabel John. And right before that, we thought he was from Louisiana. He played around here so long, and everybody around here still requests the music of Percy Sledge. Of course, that song, When a Man Loves a Woman, immortal classic, and another release from him around that same time, Take Time to Know Her, the great Percy Sledge, originally from Alabama, but married a girl from Baton Rouge. Roots of Zydeco. Avec des fans Joe Hall. Met la robe bas des bêtes. Pose aller au bar. Allons vasser. 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Chantez Joe.

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0: That's Randall Jackson, better known as RJ, leader of RJ and Zydeco Smooth. Quelque chose en anglais et en créole aussi. Creole Tenderoni. Good stuff from RJ. And Randall Jackson about to kick off the Zydeco Capital Jam at my workplace, St. Landry Parish Visitor Center, I-49, Exit 23. Always the second Saturday of the month. So this, the leader of this month is the one and only Randall Jackson, a fantastic accordion player, and can play the piano note, single note, triple note. You put any kind of accordion in front of him, he can do it. Do a great job. So go check him out. You can go jam with him if you like. They're going on now until 3, St. Landry Parish Visitor Center, I-49, Exit 23. That's that Ville Platte exit, RJ leading that Zydeco Capital Jam. And RJ was preceded by the Grammy winner, Lifetime Achievement Award winner from the Grammys, also from my hometown of Opelousas. Got music in the Grammy Hall of Fame and Library of Congress. Just a few reasons why we call him the King, Mr. Clifton Chenier. And take it from the brand new box set, King of Louisiana Blues and Zydeco. It's a 4-CD set, also 6 albums, 160-page booklet with essays by yours truly and Nick Spitzer and Adam Machado, dozens of rare photos. So if you hadn't checked it out yet, check that out. King of Louisiana Blues and Zydeco. And from that box set, Johnny Can't Dance from the King, Mr. Clifton Chenier. And the Jackson 5 came your way. 150 million records in their career. And what a fantastic career it was for Michael and Jackie and Tito and Jermaine and Marlon. They were selling millions of records starting in the 1970s. And around that time, too, they had their own cartoon and posters and stickers and coloring books. They were a marketing machine. And we heard a song from when they went in heyday in the 70s. The Love You Save, the Jackson 5. Greg Garden came your way. Greg Garden's got some new singles coming out, so we'll have those for you soon right here on the Zydeco Stomp, but we went back to his album from a few years ago. The great Sharona Thomas from Lafayette right on vocals on that one. Some Kind of Wonderful. And we finished off the last hour, heard a little bit of Andre Theory with King Zydeco, his tribute to the King, foot stomping instrumental. C.J. Vidal and the Zydeco Gators from St. Landry Parish, Falling in Love. And something by the late Joe Hall of the with the old Creole classic, Put On Your Striped Dress, Baby, Tato Body. Zydeco, blues, Creole, old school R&B. You never know what's next, but it's always good. Right here on the Zydeco Stomp, KRVS 88.7 FM, online worldwide, KRVS.org. Hello, Andre Briscoe. Drop me a line from Opelousas. She's happily listening to the Zydeco Stomp and want to give a shout out to her brother and sister-in-law, Chris and Loretta Briscoe, 51st wedding anniversary tomorrow. We'll join you in on that, Andre. Happy anniversary. Chris and Loretta, 51 years married. Congratulations on that. And in the latest edition of Where in the World is Scotty Tibbs? Scotty Tibbs still in Wyoming. He's playing a little golf on this Saturday afternoon. Later on, he's going to be cooking some gumbo for the people up in Wyoming. And Scotty says they're suffering a little bit. It's 90 degrees up there. They don't know what to do with that. But the humidity is still at 30%. So he's going to give them some good gumbo to suffer through 90 degrees in Wyoming. Continue to have a good time. And thank you again, Scotty Tibbs, for spreading that Zydeco Stomp gospel up in Wyoming.
1: Oh, somebody pass me the Strawberry Hill.
0: Pass me the Strawberry Hill as we call on the Queen, Aretha Franklin. Ain't no way.

Hello, my friends. This is Zachary Richard, and if you do not know, I am here to tell you that you are listening to Zydeco Stomp with my good friend Herman Fuselier. Here we are on KRVS, where we know how to listen to bon ton.

the Grammy winner, Chubby Carey and the Bayou Swamp Band. Song that goes back in the Carrier family, at least a couple of generations. Blue Runner, good foot stomping Creole instrumental, been covered by a lot of bands over the years, but from the source, Chubby Carey and the Bayou Swamp Band. And right before we heard from Chubby Carey, we stopped in Eunice, said hello to JoJo Reed, and good afternoon, JoJo Reed, and Todd Zydeco, Artigo, Miss Debbie, all the fine people around Eunice, Louisiana. And JoJo Reed says, just grab somebody and we can have a party. And we heard from the Queen of Soul, Aretha Franklin, also. But before we heard from Aretha, right after Aretha, we heard from Willie Hutch. Willie Hutch was with Motown Records, a producer and songwriter, wrote songs for Fifth Dimension and the Jackson 5 and other artists, but he's a soulful singer, as you could tell. And I Choose You was the name of that one from the late Willie Hutch. And that's preceded by the Queen of Soul, Aretha Franklin. Of course, we know her for R-E-S-P-E-C-T, but she was low and slow and bluesy on that one. Ain't No Way. Send it out to Britton Bruce. He said he's enjoying the music on the Zydeco Stomp this afternoon, especially that Aretha Franklin. So thank you so much, Britton Bruce. Appreciate you tuning in. As we continue with more music and play something by Buckwheat Zydeco Jr., let's send out radio hugs to Buckwheat Jr. I mentioned it on last week's program. He lost his fiancée recently. She was laid to rest on July 7th, Deidre Bernice Walker. So send out some hugs to the family and also her fiancé, Sir Reg Durrell, and the family includes Joe Cookie Chavis from Bojack and the Zydeco High Rollers, also a member of Buckwheat Jr.'s band, and the Walker family from Lake Charles. So as we hear from his Grammy-winning album, Buckwheat Zydeco Jr., doing the Clifton Classic, I'm on the Wonder. Zydeco Stomp KRVL.

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There's a Bills of Chains and a Motor Dude special. Oh, yeah. Coming up our very first LP.

0: They're currently on tour in Wisconsin, but born and raised right here in Lafayette. Rockin' Doopsie Jr. and Exotico Twisters. David Anthony and Tiger Rubin. Performing the song that their dad did on the landmark Graceland album, Paul Simon's 1987 Grammy Album of the Year. Doopsie was on that one, and that was a song that he performed. That Was Your Mother, part of that 6 million seller, that Graceland album. And the Rockin' Doopsie Jr. and his and brothers keeping that tradition and legacy going. That's topped off by the pride of XC11, Sunset Grand Coteau, CT and ZT, Curly Taylor and Zydeco Trouble. Got Something for You, and we wish traveling graces to Curly Taylor, currently on the road in New York, playing up at Newfield, New York, and then tomorrow he'll be up in Rochester, New York, and later in the month makes his way to West Virginia, then in August he'll be in Colorado, in San Jose, California, Oregon, Washington. Be careful on that road. Keep spreading that Zydeco gospel, CT and ZT. And then we heard from the Accordion Man, a.k.a. DJ Hot, Corey Arsenault, the title cut from his latest release. Got a bunch of good numbers on that one. Accordion Man, Corey Arsenault, Exotico Fusion. And Fusion includes his three sons, Corey Jr. and Desmond, and also Tyler. Sounded good on throughout that album. And we went back with the godfather of Exotico, we can call him. Give him a lot of titles. One of the pioneers to start it all, Buzu Chavis, with his classic Motor Dude Special, recorded live at Festival Acadien Creole 1989 on Valcor Records, Joel Savoy's label out of Eunice. And congratulations, Joel. 20 years now with Valcor Records, doing Exotico, Cajun, and so much more, all out of Eunice, Louisiana.
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0: a train or board a plane. Whatever it takes, Jay Paul says. Pretty baby, I want to be where you are. I'll crawl to you, pretty baby. Jay Paul and Exotico New Breeds from Houston, Texas. Crawl on my knees from Houston, girl. Jay Paul and Exotico New Breeds with his big song, Love by Many. And right before we heard from Jay Paul and Exotico New Breeds, we heard from the Exotico heating and air conditioning man, Rusty Matoir, with Thinking and Drinking live version. And Rusty Matoir is coming to Lafayette. He'll be in town tomorrow, rocking bowl downtown Lafayette from 5 until 8 o'clock, an all-ages show. You can get more information on his Facebook page, Rusty Matoir and Exotico Crush. And before we heard from Rusty Matoir, we heard from Earth, Wind, and Fire. They've been around since the 1960s in various formations and sold millions of records over the years, too. And we heard one of their classics, September. And Bill Boland's Dirty Rice program was rocking out on that one. He says he knows the woman that wrote that song. He's going to tell me next time we see each other. So I look forward to hearing that Bill Boland, some great Earth, Wind, and Fire. And we heard from one of the guys that started it all, charter member of the Rock and Roll Hall of Fame from right down the road in New Orleans, Antoine Fats Domino, way back in 1956 on that one. And in the 50s and early 60s, he was selling millions of records, and that was one of them, Blue Monday. And finish off the last hour, we heard from Rockin' Doopsie Jr. and Exotico Twisters. We heard from their brother, Dwayne Doopsie. He's always raising hell with that accordion all over the world. In fact, that's the name of his band, Dwayne Doopsie and the Exotico Hellraisers. Doopsie's Got It was the name of that. And good stuff from Leon Chavis, along with his dad, Joe Chopper Chavis. Of course, they're from St. Landry Parish, the cradle itself, with Ride and Lie right here on the Exotico Stomp. KRVS, Herman Fuselier with you. Thanks for making the Stomp part of your Saturday afternoon, whether you're listening in Basile, Brazil, Guam, or Gaydon. Thanks for doing it. As you do each and every Saturday afternoon, your Saturday afternoon tradition, the Exotico Stomp right here on KRVS. Bart Lacombe's in New Orleans, and Bart says it's raining.
1: Gonna get to It's Raining, You Say, Huh, Baby? Let's drip.
0: Uh-oh. Like Bart says, it's time for some Irma. Hand-holding music.
1: It's raining so hard.
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0: Who else but pound for pound, the best accordion player around? 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
1: Yes, I would.
0: Along with Angelica Joseph, a.k.a. Jelly. And the Nighttime Syndicate powerhouse band from New Orleans, all sounding good on The Richest Man, the top off the DQ set right here on the Zydeco Stomp KRVS. Oh, that was a good one. Always good, but extra special that time. And we also heard from the Zydeco sweetheart, the Creole Sweet Brown Sugar, Rosie Ledette, said just go ahead and let the sky cry. Her good hand-holding, belly-rubbing number. And we heard Chris Stapleton with a song that goes back to David Allan Coe and George Jones with about 2015. Chris Stapleton just blew it up, went nuclear with it. 20 million copies sold in the United States alone. Zydeco band bands played. Everybody plays Tennessee Whiskey by Chris Stapleton. And we started off the set with the soul queen of New Orleans, Miss Irma Thomas, a song that's responsible for my children. I told her on the Louisiana Crossroads on stage at the Acadiana Center for the Arts, I wasn't lying, just telling the truth, because it's such a powerful song. It's Raining, live version by the soul queen of New Orleans, Miss Irma Thomas, from Simply the Best, name of that album from Days Gone By. Music goes on here on the Zydeco Stomp. Last week I played this number. I've been humming it ever since. From Champaign, Illinois. The band Champaign. How about us? 1981.

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1: Now, being we have an empty glass, we're going to go get us one scotch, one bourbon, and another beer, y'all.

0: Mes amis, si vous êtes comme moi, vous aimez terriblement notre musique française de la Louisiane et ici, dessus 88.7 FM, on a consacré 10 heures de la semaine exprès pour cette belle musique. Dessus un programme qu'on appelle Bonjour Louisiane, là où je peux vous garantir, mes amis, que la musique en français, comme disait vieux Belton Slits Richard, là,
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5: This is Ryland the Riot Terrio from the big town of Scott, and you're listening to my man, Herman Fuselier, on the Zydeco Stomp right here on KRVS, broadcasting live like you want from Mamou to Kathmandu and from Mozambique all the way back to Turkey Creek, Daddy. 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

0: Hi, this is the Zydeco boss, Keith Frank, and you're locked into the Zydeco Stomp with my man Herman Fuselier on 88.7 KRVS. Yeah, toi.
1: Song, Herman Fuselier.

You already know. The boss of Zydeco, Keith Frank, and the Swallow Zydeco Band. Two in a row from his latest release, GOAT, God Over All Things, 1994. Had Scotty Tibbs jamming on a golf course in Wyoming on that one, and especially the one before that one, of Keith Frank and the Swallow Zydeco Band with Cross Cut Saw. And either sister-in-law Ethel Brooksie Young tuned into the Zydeco Stomp. I thought you had put me down, sister-in-law. I'm glad you're still listening. I know that would bring you out some good Cross Cut Saw from Keith Frank and the Swallow Zydeco Band. And Keith Frank's performing later this evening. He's part of the Cashada Crossroads Festival going on at the casino in Kinder. Alphonse Ardoin kicked it off at 1 o'clock. Four Horses played earlier. Damon Troy on stage as we speak. Then Bernie Allen and Leroy Thomas, 5 o'clock. 6 o'clock, Gino Delafosse, followed by Rusty Matoir. And as the game changer, Wayne Toops, 9 o'clock, Jamie Bergeron from 10 to 11, Keith Frank and the Swallow Zydeco Band at the Cashada Crossroads Festival going on in Kinder. And before we heard from Keith, we heard from the artist formerly known as the soul singing bus driver from my hometown of Opelousas, my neighbor in the Yam City, Greg Martinez, with his version of Sledgehammer. And we started off the hour with some from my lovely Beth Fuselier with King George talking about Friday Night. And good set that last hour wrapped up with Corey Broussard with number from Corey Broussard called Martine. And Corey Broussard along with Ruben Moreno playing at the Max Ranch Trail Ride that's going on tonight. And they'll both be on stage, Ruben Moreno and Corey Broussard. And Deontay Carrier came your way with Think You Should Be With Me, his latest release. John Delafosse and the Eunice Playboys from Days Gone By. Outside Woman fits on Sean John Delafosse. Gino Delafosse and French Rock and Boogie. One Scotch, One Bourbon, One Beer. And we heard the big old Otis Redding. I Love You Any Old Way. And Champagne, song I've been humming since I played it last week from Champaign, Illinois. They were riding the top of the charts in United States and England, 1981 on that one. How About Us? And how about the Zydeco Stomp, your Saturday afternoon tradition? Seemed like we just get started, and before you know it, it's the final hour, fourth and final hour of the Zydeco Stomp. But hey, still more good music to come your way. Thanks for making the Stomp part of whatever you're doing on this Saturday afternoon. And it's raining, scattered showers here and there. And somebody said Herman Fuselier, it's still raining at my house. How about some Temptations? I Wish It Would Rain. Zydeco Stomp, KRVS.

If she don't text no more, she don't comment on your Facebook or Instagram. Chris said it's time to let her go. Chris Arduin, New Step Zydeco. From his requested live album, Let Her Go. From his requested live album, recorded live at Scandals right here in Lafayette right before that. Ann Peebles was cutting up on that one, her version of I Needed Somebody, my, my, my. And then the Temptations came your way with I Wish It Would Rain right here on the Zydeco Stomp KRVS. Hello, Chris Wartell. Chris Wartell says, finally my song. Which song are you talking about, Chris Wartell? I'm glad you tuned in and glad you're liking the music here on the Stomp. Maybe I can send this one out to you. Mel Waiters. Got the ice chest. Zydeco Stomp KRVS.

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Of course, she gets us started every Saturday. Miss Ann Goodley doing some John Delafosse, rocking it out. Her version of Got a Broken Heart. Miss Ann Goodley sounding good on this Saturday afternoon. And before Ann Goodley, we went back with Step Rio, of course, originally from LeBeau in North St. Landry Parish, longtime resident of Houston. He did some boozoo for us, Tired of Sleeping in My Bed Alone. And then the accordion dragon, two-time Grammy nominee, Coralette, That Came Your Way. His latest single, I'm Going Down. And then we were rocking it out, working it out with West Love. Line dances are still sweeping the South and beyond. And Mel Waiters got the party started for us one more time with Ice Chest. Zydeco Stomp, KRVS.

Somebody said Herman Fuselier. You started with Bojack, finish with Bojack. Todd, you're doing me wrong.

from the CD entitled Zydeco Giant, Bojack and the Zydeco High Rollers. So Tired of You Doing Me Wrong, released on Mardi Gras Records, 1999. The last CD from Bojack. Died at the age of 45, lost him way too soon. Hello, Steve Craig. I see you out there listening. Thank you so much. Janine from J-Town, Janine Wood, thank you. And Michael Fisher dropped me a line. Happy birthday to Uncle Arthur Fisher, brothers Charles and Neil Fisher, niece Shermaine Clark, nephew Justin Fisher, and cousin Vicky Carrier of Las Vegas Throwdown. Thank you all for tuning in, and happy birthday, Arthur Fisher. And that brings us to the end of another edition of the Zydeco Stomp. I'm Herman Fuselier. Thanks, as always, for joining me for the program. Thanks for supporting our great Louisiana artists. 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It's listeners like you that have kept us on the air for 63 years now. 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Have yourself a great weekend, even better week next week. You know, like I say all the time, life's like the weather. You're going to have some rainy, cloudy days like we have coming up, but the sunshine will be waiting for us too. But whatever happens, always remember the words of Lil Milton: together, we're going to make it. I'll see you next Saturday from 12 to 4 for another edition of the Zydeco Stomp.

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0: Welcome into Jukes Cantinas and Ballrooms, producing at listener-supported KRVS. I'm Steve Craig. Steve Riley and the Mamou Playboys started off with the title cut off their groundbreaking 1998 CD, Bayou Ruler, throwing swamp pop and rock and roll into their Cajun roux. Speaking of Cajun music that sounds like swamp pop, it was the Revelers on Pendant Je Suis Loin de Toi from their End of the River disc. Blake Miller singing it for us. 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
1: Here's a little song that was recorded by the original king of San Antonio rock and roll. Back to the days of the Tiffany Lounge when he was a star. I'd look in there and see him do this song. Candy.

a little Doa Doa action, a Lalu jukebox style. That was Barbara Lynn with the 1967 version of her classic, You'll Lose a Good Thing. Before that, the same song in Spanish from Big Sandy on the lead vocals, along with Los Straitjackets on the Los Straitjackets record, Rock en Español, Volume 1, doing the Freddie Fender version, Tu Te Vas. Before that, Larry Lang and his Lonely Nights off the 2009 San Antonio Serenade CD with Makes No Difference. Before that, San Antonio rocker Johnny Olin from 1957 covering Leon Payne, Because You Love Me. Before that, a little reference to Johnny Olin's version of Candy Kisses done by Doug Somm and Augie Myers off their 1984 The West Side Sound Rolls Again. Doing the George Morgan song, Candy Kisses.

An instrumental interlude kicked off by the great Johnny Gimble from 1989 on Flower of Mexico on the Texas Fiddle Collection release with a crack Western swing unit, including Eldon Shamlin on guitar and Cliff Bruner on second fiddle. After that, it was Sonny and the Sunglows from 1961 on a number they called The Lasso, followed by some Texas surf sounds from the Matador Surfer CD from King Pelican from 2015. That was El Santo Stomp. And the set with La Lom, otherwise known as the Los Angeles League of Musicians, Big Mouthful for a Trio, from 2024 on 72 Monte Carlo.

Taking It to the Street, Beau Soleil from 1989 with Bayou Cadillac, a medley of Buddy Holly, Bo Diddley, and New Orleans Carnival. Before that, blasting out of East L.A. from 1965, The Midnighters on Whittier Boulevard. Began the set with Nick Gaitan and the Umbrella Man from 2009 on Meet Me Off Main.

Eddie Floyd took us to Soul Street back in 1974. After that, Johnny Adams telling us which side of Soul Street, the south side of Soul Street, that was from 1970. After that, Memphis singer and songwriter Dan Greer from 1973 taking it even further south on El Paso Part 1. That'll wrap it up at today's Jukes Cantinas and Ballrooms at listener-supported KRVS. Be sure to look both ways before crossing the street on the way out. Here's the Squeezebox Bandits lighting up some Bob Wills. I'm Steve Craig. Hasta la próxima vez.

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0: At KRVS, we know that Southwest Louisiana is rich in what money can't buy. Hospitality, joie de vivre, cooperation, tradition. 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

0: Ladies and gentlemen, it's my unmitigated pleasure to introduce to you tonight a fine, fine lady who I've known for quite some time. She's news in New York. She's the fairest in Paris. She's Ranella Rose Champagne. Put your hands together now.
1: Why, thank you. Thank you. Thank you so much. Thank you. Well, howdy, partners, and welcome to another edition of Lost in Love with me, your host, Ranella Rose Champagne. As always, I would like to thank you once again for tuning in to KRVS 88.7 FM in Lafayette and Lake Charles. Yes, and you know that goes out to all of YOU. Well, guess what? I hope that you are having a wonderful and amazing summer. Let's just give ourselves a big round of applause. I know it gets hot and then it rains a lot. But here we are, and I hope you're having fun doing whatever it is you might be doing. So you know what time it is? That is right. Without further ado, the time has come. Yes, it has. The time has come to go ahead and get this party started, honey.

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Or you're rated X. No matter what you do, they're gonna talk about you. Look down their noses. I don't know what to think about it. Just give them something to talk about, I guess. 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Just let them.

0: All right, and that is what I am talking about, y'all. We started out this edition of Lost in Love with Big Balls in Cowtown, and that is by Bob Wills and his Texas Playboys. And you know what? I am going to dedicate that to the amazing couple that introduced me to that song years back. And that is Ted and Maxine Ducray out in Lauraville, Louisiana. Y'all show your love for Ted and Maxine. Big Balls in Cowtown. I love that one. Thank you for that. Following that, Rated X by the incredible Miss Loretta Lynn. Following that, I've Aged 20 Years in 5 by the Possum, Mr. George Jones. Hello, y'all. I know. I love that one, too. Following that, Brother Love's Traveling Salvation Show by the wonderful Mr. Neil Diamond. And I'm going to go ahead and dedicate that one to my wonderful Aunt Josephine and Uncle Wick out in Memphis, Tennessee. Y'all show your love for Aunt Josephine and Uncle Wick. They love Neil Diamond, and I do too. And so does Mr. and Mrs. Heather Ryan Kelly. So yeah, he's amazing. And following that, concluding that set, this one I'm going to dedicate to my dear friend, Miss Laura Bro, and her two gigantic dogs, Ollie and Tucker, and her mature, very mature cat, Sirius, okay? On the Road Again by the redheaded stranger, Mr. Willie Nelson. And that goes out to all of you. And I'm going to say we've been in that car for a couple of days now. So On the Road Again, dedicated to Laura and the furry family. One more round of applause. And guess what, y'all? Someone else wants to say something to you. Wait, hold on one second. What's going on?
1: Hello, y'all. This is Aunt Josephine.
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0: Thank you so much, Aunt Josephine and Uncle Wick. I never get tired of it. I know everyone loves to hear that one, too. At least I get a lot of comments on this. Anyway, yo, guess what? We have us one incredible, wonderful, amazing birthday darling, who just so happens to go by the name of Mr. Keith Courtsey. Y'all show your love for Keith. A wonderful birthday darling. And he is celebrating. It is a joint celebration with all of our dear friends. Joint celebration for Keith and Miss Ann Swanson. One more round of applause. And this is not a traditional birthday darling song, but it is one that you really like and have requested in the past, Keith. So this one goes out to YOU. I hope that y'all are all having a wonderfully fun and amazing party.

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0: Like, open the fridge and stuff, and there already be foods laid out for us with little pre-wrapped sausages and things.
1: Mm.
0: They have pre-wrapped sausages, but they don't have pre-wrapped bacon.
1: Well, can you blame them?
0: Yeah.

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1: Of course we would. 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
0: And buy really expensive ketchups with it.
1: That's right. All the fanciest Dijon ketchup.

And wouldn't that be amazing? OMG. Yes. I love that one. And, you know, I have to dedicate that to my wonderful sister, Jennifer Howard. She's like, Ranella, I sure love that song by the Bare Naked Ladies, okay? Prior to that, I Know by Kim Ritchie. And I'm going to do a few dedications today. I'm going to dedicate that to the wonderful Miss Elizabeth Ogeron, okay? I Know by Kim Ritchie. Before that, Easy by the Commodores. And that goes out to Cherie Royer. Cherie, you were looking for Sail On. I hope that this is okay for you. Easy by the Commodores. I had a little issue with Sail On for this show. I wasn't able to get it. I'm so sorry. But hopefully Easy will work. Before that, Looking for Love by the amazing Mr. Johnny Lee. Prior to that, Rose Colored Glasses by John Conley. Shout out to Mr. Richard Stokes. He loves that one too, and I do too. And concluding that, or beginning that set, I should say, Ode to Billy Joe by Bobby Gentry. And that goes out to Mr. Keith Corti, you wonderful birthday darling. One more round of applause. I hope you and Ann Swanson and everybody, I hope y'all are all having a wonderful birthday celebration. Well, we are just going to keep on keeping on with this edition of Lost in Love. I hope that you are having a wonderful Saturday or a fabulous Tuesday.

0: Oh, no. No, say it is not so. Because if you are just tuning in, you are, in fact, catching the tail end of this week's edition of Lost in Love, y'all. We just heard It's a Miracle by the amazing Mr. Barry Manilow. And yes, I am a fan of Low. I am. I know Miss Leanne Sheremy is a fan of Low, too. And a lot of you out there are fan of Lows of Barry Manilow. He is incredible. What an entertainer and wonderful performer. I had the very privilege, the wonderful honor of seeing him in concert years ago in Baton Rouge. And thanks, shout out again to my wonderful sister for getting those tickets, y'all. Anyway, one more round of applause. He looked fabulous in his red sequins blazer, by the way. Following that, Starfish and Coffee by Prince. And that one I'm going to dedicate to Brian Keith Guidry out in Lauraville, Louisiana. Y'all show your love for Brian Keith Guidry. And concluding that set, Fire by the Pointer Sisters. And I'm going to dedicate that one to Mr. Ralph Bork and Mr. Troy Duga, okay? Lots of dedications and big air hugs to all of you out there. I love dedicating. I do have people who request songs, so keep that in mind if you ever have something you want to send my way. Well, we have time for one more song. Thanks again for tuning in, and hope you're having a wonderful Saturday or a fabulous Tuesday.
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Yodeling Camille Douce right there, Shy Camille Douce avec J'étais à la rivière. I went to the river to see what I could find. And avant ça, that was Ken David, y'all, with the Church Point Playboys. Ken David singing for you. Les Blues de Lewisburg. Je suis parti à Lewisburg, Shy. Allons à Lewisburg. Il y a toujours un gros fête là. Paul Dago, Michael Douce, and Robert Elkins with L'Expérience Louisiane. Right there, the Louisiana Experience with Paul Dago, Michael Douce, and Robert Elkins. That was the predecessor for what would become Cajun Gold, right there with the Hackberry Hop. And, well, since we didn't hear Robert sing, we're going to pick another song from that same record. This one's called J'avais oublié. Hope you like it.

Chuck it, boy. Chuck Guillory right there, y'all, with Papa Cairo playing still and singing for you right there. Love us, the Grandma Moose. Yeah, Grandma Moose. Ça sonne intact comme la chanson avant. But a little bit, maybe, these are, I always call these the upgraded version of Grandma Moose. Today we call it Shad Me On, but that la Leo Swallow. He calls it C'est pas la peine tu pleures. Leo Swallow and Moïse Robin teaming up to bring you It's No Use You Cry. C'est pas la peine tu pleures. Right there. And avant ça, j'avais oublié Paul Daigle, Robert Elkins, and Michael Ducey with the Louisiana Experience. Coming at you hot right there. A little predecessor for Cajun Gold with J'avais oublié. I had forgot how pretty you were, how much I love you. All those things right there. Don't forget, mes amis, you're listening to Lalo Jukebox right here on listener-supported radio, KRVS radio that sounds like home. You found it, baby. 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Allons continue avec la belle musique. We had some Chuck Guillory right there. Well, Chuck Guillory, he's famous for this song right here that was later picked up by some dude from Alabama or something and made a big old hit with it. But this one is by Jimmy C. Newman. It's called Grand Texas. Allons.

That's Reed Williams and Kelly Jones teaming up on the Farewell Alligator Man tribute to Jimmy C. Newman record put out by Valcor Records back in 2017. That was called Again in Your Arms. Of course, it's a Jimmy C. Newman song that they redid. And back to back, right before that, we had Jimmy C. Newman coming at you. Un fois en français avec Grand Texas. Et autre fois en anglais. Second time in English with a good old song called Let's Stay Together. No part dear, no never. Yes, indeed. Some good old classic country music. It sounds like Cajun music and vice versa. Right here on Lalo Jukebox, you know how we do. And right now, right here, we're going to pull a little string for you. We're going to start off with the Maddox Brothers and Rose as well. They're going to do a double time waltz right here. And then we're going to see how it connects to La Cadena, Dret DC, Alain Wild. This one's called, it's called Little Willie Waltz.

Marcy Lakato, y'all, singing for you right there, along with a collaboration. Sam Broussard's fingerprints are all over that track. That's what I'm trying to say. But Marcy Lakato off a great record called La Jolie Cajun. She did a lot of things like that, where she took some old songs, old ballads especially, and remade versions of them on that record. Fantastic record. Beautiful voice from Marcy Lakato right there. That one's called Mon Nouveau Beau. And we had Lelia Labove singing for you right before that. Her version collected way back in the day from somewhere around Acadiana. I was trying to find out more information on Lelia Labove, but I came up empty. So if you know anything about her, let me know. Lelia Labove with Mon Nouveau Beau. And the English version, pretty much identical. A few differences here and there, but, you know, pretty close. With Maddox Brothers and Rose. Rose Maddox and her brothers doing the Little Willie Waltz. Yeah, you're right. And if you don't know about the Maddox Brothers and Rose, they were early on in the founding of the Bakersfield sound. They were Okies who went from Escape the Dust Bowl, went west, and took their version of Western swing, later translated more into country-esque music anyway. Very, very pivotal in the creation of the sound that we call Bakersfield sound today. Early on anyway. A lot of changes. Check them out. Check them out. Go check them out. Check it out for yourself. Maddox Brothers and Rose. Good stuff right there. And since they had a Little Willie, well, we got to get Mr. Bruce Dagger Paul up in here right now, y'all. Allons aller chez Nonquillet.

Derailed, the man with Playboy is right there for you. And if I remember right, that's Steve on the guitar, Peter Schwartz playing lead fiddle, and David Greeley on the second fiddle right there for you off their album Trace of Time, doing Mon Vieux Wagon. Yeah, you right, Shy. Yeah, you right. I love that. That's a good track, y'all. It's a good track. My Old Wagon. It's one of my favorite fiddle songs. The first fiddle song I ever learned to play. Still one of my favorites to do. Right there. But Mon Vieux Wagon. Right before that, Le Reel de Noqueville. That's right. Both of those songs come from Will Bofa. That one was done by Bofa Toujours off of their album. I believe that was off of De Voyage. I don't know why. De Voyage with Le Reel de Noqueville. Bofa Toujours. We started it off with Noqueville. Bruce D'Agrepont, of course, off his record Petit Cadeau. Doing his big hit, Noqueville. Noqueville, Little Willie. Will Bofa doing all that. Let's get some Will Bofa L'Homme Lui-Même up in here, right here, off the Yellow album. This one's called Les Blues de Cajun. Avec Will Bofa.

Nathan Knapp, Charlotte, Pine Grove Bush, avec le two-step to shoot pick. Ah oui, et avant ça, les frères Bofa, une fois avec Parlez-nous à boire. Talk to us about drinking with Rodney and Dewey, teaming up to sing you that duet right there off the Yellow Album. And off the Yellow Album again, Blues the God Jam, Mr. Will Bofa, bringing you one of his hits that he wrote on the fiddle and sang for you right there on the Yellow Album. Yes, indeed. Mes amis, il faut prendre un petit pause, drette ici, drette à ce. Mais restez ici avec moi pour une autre de la bonne musique. We're going to come right back with a whole nother hour of La Lou Jukebox. Right after this little break right here, I'm going to leave you with Nathan Abshire and Shamrock.

0: Bonjour, mes amis. This is Cedric Watson coming at you one time. I'd like to let you all know that every Sunday afternoon from 4 p.m. until 5 p.m. right here on 88.7 FM KRVS, you can come join me in La Nación Creole to listen to different Creole grooves and music from all over the Creole-speaking world. Haiti, Louisiana, Caribbeans, all over. Come get your dance on, baby.
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